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1: The kids sing the Nova Noise. 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

0: Hey, it's Ciarán McGuinness. I'll be here this Sunday evening from 6 on the Nova Guest List. 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
1: Anisha Radio Nova ta Shanam doing Sul a Chahaver this week in music history le track O'Brien on. Fi count an album as far a reeve squeals and chocked and shot a nijek shaska shay nor a hug na Beatles revolver doing. Dimmy shay platinum, cooey gorgeous the US.
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1: And chocked and shot a nijek shocked O'Hane a wad riv live aid. Dagrig George Harrison a concert for Bangladesh in New York. Bit in Cade Chulkurum, the Torcho, August Dordi Shea Funds for Victims of Famine, August Kuga in Bangladesh.
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9: It's 7 o'clock. Good morning. I'm Jane McNamara. Spain has imposed passport checks on people arriving from Italy for a month. It's part of a disagreement between the neighbouring countries over immigration. Spain says the measures will apply while Italy has its own in place. After 72,000 migrants entered Spain's African enclave of Ceuta on the 30th of July. Gardaí are continuing to appeal for witnesses after a motorcyclist died in a crash in County Donegal. The collision involving a car happened at Termin on the N56 at around 4:30 yesterday afternoon. The driver of the motorcycle, a man aged in his 60s, was pronounced dead at the scene and his body was taken to the mortuary at Letterkenny University Hospital. The driver of the car, a woman in her 30s, was taken to Letterkenny University Hospital with non-life-threatening injuries. Anyone with any information is being asked to contact Gardaí. A long-running dispute at Ireland's largest dementia care facility has ended after SIPTU members voted in favour of a Workplace Relations Commission proposal. Members who are household domestic staff at St Joseph's Centre in Shankill, County Dublin, undertook 3 days of strike action in July in a row over conditions and pay. The centre, which is part of St John of God Services, is the country's largest care home dedicated solely to dementia care and is used by over 80 people daily. SIPTU organiser Michelle Waller says the resolution will will see their members receive revised enhanced pay rates.
10: If they were happy with the outcome, this result has accumulated from a number of years of negotiation locally that wasn't successful. Having to go to the WRC to achieve this result, our members were happy with the proposal that was put forward and are happy to accept the proposal that was put forward.
9: A moped driver has been seriously injured in a hit and run with a car in Cork City. The crash happened in Blackpool on the North City Link Road at the junction of Thomas Davis Bridge at about 5:30 yesterday evening. They were taken to Cork University Hospital. The driver of the car, a grey Skoda Estate, failed to remain at the scene. Anyone with information about the collision is being asked to contact Gardaí. Three men arrested as part of an ongoing investigation into organised criminal activity in West Cavan are due to appear in court today. The suspects were detained yesterday in a major Garda operation arising out of two separate incidents at Ballycullen Ballyconnell. It's alleged that two men in their 30s were injured in the first incident in the early hours of Sunday and that a man also in his 30s was assaulted outside a business premises on Wednesday evening. All three suspects are due to appear before a special sitting of Monaghan District Court later today. Four fishermen whose fishing boat began taking on water have been rescued off the County Cork coast. The vessel became flooded around 3 miles south of Ballycotton Island yesterday afternoon. The fishing crew already deployed their emergency life raft when the local Oranali arrived on scene. One of the fishing crew slipped and was injured. They received medical attention when the boat returned to Ballycotton Harbour. In the UK, counter-terror police investigating the death of Anne Widdecombe have reopened a probe into an attempted burglary last year. The Independent Office for Police Conduct is investigating if there was a failure to pursue a line of inquiry. The former Tory minister was found dead at her home in Devon, England last month. Sky's Ali Fortescue has the details.
11: Officers, as part of this murder investigation, are reopening an investigation into an incident that happened in April 2025, so that's more than a year before she died. This was an attempted burglary at an address in Greater London. No arrests were made. The case was closed.
9: Former Labour TD and ex-Lord Mayor of Dublin, Michael Connaghan, will be laid to rest today. The funeral of the City Councillor will take place at the Ballyfermot Civic Community Centre in Dublin at 11 o'clock this morning after he died aged 81. He's originally from Donegal and spent two decades on Dublin City Council before passing away on Tuesday. That's your news at 4 minutes past seven.
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12: Good morning, Saturday the 8th of August. It's going to be dry for much of today with a mix of cloud and warm spells of sunshine too. Temperatures 24 to 25 degrees with some light to moderate breezes. The Killers here after Africa, Toto on Nova.
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Mr. Brightside, The Killers, and before that, Seriously Addictive Music on Radio Nova, Toto and Africa. Good morning, it's Jerry Healy, Saturday Breakfast. It's the 8th of August already. It's nearly a quarter past seven. How are you this morning? I hope you're keeping good. 087 1818 100 if you want to give me a shout about anything that's happening today or anything that you see in the roads. PJ and Jim, they're going to be here at about half past seven. Conspiracy theories. I'll be talking about that. The Runway Challenge, we started it last week. Where are we flying to this morning for breakfast? You can take part just after 8 o'clock this morning. I'll be talking cats and dollars and picket ball in a little bit. And loads of Seriously Addictive Music on the way too. And a song coming up very soon that kind of sounds like a beer. But before that, it's Pulp. This is Nova. Good morning.

0: We play seriously addictive music. It's Radio Nova, The Knack and My Sharona, just before that Pulp and Common People. It's Gerry Healy on Saturday Breakfast, and I've got one of those cups with a lid on it, and I have my coffee in it. But before I drink my coffee, I like to give it a shake, you know, to stir up the milk and the coffee and everything to get all the flavour, and then open the little mouthpiece and drink it. Didn't realise I had it open as I was shaking it, so coffee all over the shop today. I had to clean it up. Shirt needs to go to the dry cleaners, I think, as well. Alanis searching for something, and the police feeling sort of all on their own. Next on Nova.
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0: Saturday breakfast. It's Gerry Healy Radio Nova, just coming on to 25 to 8. The Police and So Lonely and Alanis Morissette, Seriously Addictive Music, Hand in My Pocket. 087 1818 100 if you want to give us a shout about anything here this morning. Elton here very soon, having a little dance and a symphony too, a little bit bittersweet it might be. Morning Glory with PJ and Jim returns Monday morning from 6 a.m. and this past week they were talking about conspiracy theories and whether they're actually good or bad for you. And as Jim reveals, PJ has indulged in some of these theories himself in the past.
1: You famously, you do enjoy the old Paul McCartney one, the Stevie Wonder one.
2: But we're talking about conspiracy theorists. We're not talking about things that are just provable facts, Jim.
1: Well, there you have it. You know, so, like, but apparently, now, conspiracy theories now, are they good for you or bad for
2: they're
1: you?
2: Not good for you.
1: They're
2: and
1: not
2: it actually
1: good for
2: shows
1: you.
2: Now, they've done research into it, and apparently, and they often say, you know, don't be calling them idiots and don't be calling them this, that and the other, that it must come from somewhere why people believe such ludicrous, outlandish things, right? Mm. And they've realised now that people who are conspiracy theorists are much more prone to have had a tougher life than people who are not conspiracy theorists. So it reckons it, some of it could go back to life just felt so unfair to them. It felt like the world was conspiring against them.
1: Right.
2: And as people, as human beings, we try to make sense of what has gone wrong and why the world would conspire against you. So you come up with crazy theories.
1: Yeah.
2: You know, so we're not talking about Jim's bringing up stupid stuff there, like Paul McCartney obviously did die in the 60s and he is an imposter. I'm not talking about stuff like that.
1: Yeah.
2: Stevie Wonder, absolutely can see. We've seen him see. I've seen him see.
1: You've seen him see.
2: But yeah. We're talking.
1: And I mean, how many times have you chatted with Elvis since he supposedly died?
2: Okay, I haven't done that. But the question, the jury is out.
1: Right.
2: The jury is out.
1: Yeah.
2: I'm talking about really stupid stuff. Like people who believe the earth is square, for instance, you know.
1: Okay, yeah.
2: Now, I actually don't know if that's a thing that people do believe, but it just sounds like something.
1: Flat, I've heard. Square, less so.
2: I'm starting it. I'm starting the square earth phenomenon.
1: Society.
2: I'm starting the square earth society. That's what I want to do, yeah. That's what I want to do. Australia is not upside down. It's on the side.
1: Yeah.
2: That's where it is.
1: It's at an angle.
2: That's what, yeah, that's why they call them all, you know, on the side. That's always been
1: just a matter of interest, right? Is there an exact definition of what qualifies as a conspiracy theory rather than something that's just rumour or something that's like just a, you know, yet to be proven or whatever, you know what I mean?
2: Well, there's the fanaticism, the unwillingness to doubt yourself.
1: Right.
2: Only looking at evidence that supports your opinion and completely dismissing any evidence at all that goes against it.
1: So total confirmation bias.
2: Absolutely.
1: Right.
2: Yeah, yeah. And yeah. Anyone that even suggests, it's not like, well, let me see, it's like, you moron!
1: You mean the kind of stuff you regularly shout at me, isn't it?
2: That's stuff like saying. That, yeah. Basically, there's something wrong with people to do that.
1: No.
2: Yeah. In spite of any evidence, all evidence, like there is genuinely a conspiracy theory out there.
1: You know our conspiracy theory that our mate Damien Farrelly and Ned McGuire are the same person?
2: 100%, yeah.
1: Right. Now, is that a conspiracy theory or is that just we haven't yet found a way to prove it?
2: Well, you see, I would say it's not a conspiracy theory because the two of us are still open to being proven wrong there.
1: Yeah. Unlikely, but we're open.
2: Whereas there is an actual movement in the world that has a proper conspiracy theory that says there's no such place as Finland and that it was made up...
1: I assume you're part of that because this is obviously how you've extended it from Finland to Leitrim.
2: Again, Jim, you can't compare a theory with a fact, you know.
1: Right. Sorry, the non-existence of Leitrim being the fact in that instance.
2: Exactly.
1: Yeah, yeah. Okay, yeah, sorry, yeah. Of course.
2: Why have they never been to Crow Park, Jim? Every county in Ireland has been to Crow Park except for Leitrim. Coincidence? No, they think so. I'm not buying it.
1: Right.
2: I don't buy it.
1: But there are people out there who believe Finland doesn't exist.
2: They do, yeah. They say that the Japanese and the Soviets back in the day came together as a Cold War deal and that's actually just water in there and they use it to fish. And then they import the fish to Russia now disguised as Nokia products and they sell the fish that way. And that there's no such place as Finland. And anyone that says they're from Finland is probably from Denmark.
1: Is a paid actor.
2: They're Daners.
1: Right.
2: Daners. That's the official name of Denmark.
1: And all the visitors and all, they're all, obviously, they're in
2: Russians with good accents.
1: They're in
2: Yeah, the
1: right.
2: Russians, letting on Russians and stuff, yeah.
1: Right, gotcha.
2: That's the thing.
1: Gotcha.
2: And then there's another one, although it starts to get a bit like people aren't well when you think, so people who don't believe in birds. That's not a conspiracy theory. That's when you're not well at all.
1: People who don't believe in birds.
2: They think that all real birds died in the 50s and they're all surveillance devices. Staff feeling sorry for people around there.
1: That's not a million miles away from you believing that fish are effectively fruit.
2: They are. They're sea fruit. They're ticks.
1: Look, Lee D has attempted to send in a picture of himself beside a sign for Leitrim. But I mean, sure, that could be taken anywhere. If they were able to fake
2: in the
1: moon
2: days of AI.
1: If they were able to fake the moon landings, you know, Lee D just standing beside a random sign that says Leitrim.
2: Yeah.
1: What sort of proof is that, Lee?
2: Get off the stage.
1: He's obviously a paid actor, operating on behalf of a foreign.
2: Of course
1: interest.
2: He is. I can literally go to AI now and make a picture of Jim standing in Finland. True. I doubt it. Just ask the Russians.
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0: We play seriously addictive music. That's Elton John and Tiny Dancer on Radio Nova. And before that, I was playing The Verve and Bittersweet Symphony. Now, on the way, in the next hour, we're going to do this. Yeah, we're going to play the Runway Challenge. We went to Seville last week. Where are we off to this morning for breakfast? We'll find out at about 8:15. And also, going to play loads of seriously addictive music. I've got Gorillaz, I've got Creedence, I've got the winners and the winning song from last week's World Cup of Seriously Addictive Music. And I'm going to play this from Fleetwood Mac after news on Nova.
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14: It's 8 o'clock. Good morning. I'm Jane McNamara. Spain's imposed passport checks on people arriving from Italy for a month. It's part of a disagreement between the neighbouring countries over immigration. Spain says the measures will apply while Italy has its own in place. After 72,000 migrants entered Spain's African enclave of Ceuta on the 30th of July. A long-running dispute at Ireland's largest dementia care facility has ended after SIPTU members voted in favour of a Workplace Relations Commission proposal. Members who are household domestic staff at St Joseph's Centre in Shankill, County Dublin, undertook 3 days of strike action in July in a row over conditions and pay. SIPTU organiser Michelle Waller says the resolution will see their members receive revised enhanced pay rates.
8: This result has accumulated from a number of years of negotiation locally that wasn't successful. Having to go to the WRC to achieve this result, members were happy with the proposal that was put forward and are happy to accept the proposal that was put forward.
14: Gardaí are continuing to appeal for witnesses after a motorcyclist died in a crash in County Donegal. The collision involving a car happened at Thurman on the N56 at around 4:30 yesterday afternoon. The driver of the motorcycle, a man aged in his 60s, was pronounced dead at the scene and his body was taken to the mortuary at Letterkenny University Hospital. The driver of the car, a woman in her 30s, was taken to Letterkenny University Hospital with non-life-threatening injuries. Anyone with any information is being asked to contact Gardaí. A moped driver has been seriously injured in a hit and run with a car in County Cork. The crash happened in Blackpool on the North City Link Road at the junction of Thomas Davis Bridge at around 5:30 yesterday evening. They were taken to Cork University Hospital. The driver of the car, a grey Skoda Estate, failed to remain at the scene. Anyone with information about the collision is being asked to contact Gardaí. Three men arrested as part of an ongoing investigation into organised criminal activity in West Cavan are due to appear in court today. The suspects were detained yesterday in a major Garda operation arising out of two separate incidents at Ballyconnell. It's alleged that two men in their 30s were injured in the first incident in the early hours of Sunday and that a man also in his 30s was assaulted outside a business premises on Wednesday evening. All three suspects are due to appear before a special sitting of Monaghan District Court later today. In the UK, counter-terror police investigating the death of Anne Widdecombe have reopened a probe into an attempted burglary last year. The Independent Office for Police Conduct is investigating if there was a failure to pursue a line of inquiry. The former Tory minister was found dead at her home in Devon, England last month. Sky's Ali Fortescue has the details.
15: Officers, as part of this murder investigation, are reopening an investigation into an incident that happened in April 2025, so that's more than a year before she died. This was an attempted burglary at an address in Greater London. No arrests were made. The case was closed.
14: A controversial comedy show by Amanda Knox premiered at the Edinburgh Fringe Festival last night. The American was convicted but later acquitted of British student Meredith Kircher's killing in Italy 2007. More than 6,000 people signed a petition calling for the 11-night run to be cancelled. Meredith's sister Stephanie claims it trivialises violence against women.
16: I would really hope that moving forward she can try to move away from Meredith's name. I very much understand that she has her own story to tell, but we've heard it many, many times now.
14: And former Labour TD and ex-Lord Mayor of Dublin, Michael Connaghan, will be laid to rest today. The funeral of the City Councillor will take place at the Ballyfermot Civic Community Centre in Dublin at 11 o'clock this morning after he died on Tuesday, aged 81. That's your news at 4 minutes past eight.
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0: Good morning, how are you this morning? Saturday, the 8th of August. It's going to be dry for much of today with a mix of cloud and some warm spells of sunshine too. Temperatures are going to be 24 or 25 degrees with light to moderate breezes. Stick around for Fleetwood Mac and Gorillaz next on Nova.
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I say it every time because it does happen every time. It just makes me laugh anytime I play that and I hear the very end of that. One of the great things to come out of that time of our life, going back to kind of 2020, Gorillaz and Feel Good Inc. Before that, Seriously Addictive Music on Radio Nova. I was playing Fleetwood Mac and Go Your Own Way. It's just between 10 past and a quarter past eight. If you're running for that quarter past eight bus, you'd want to hurry on before you miss it. 087 1818 100. That's the number if you want to let me know about anything that's happening in your life or someone else's life today, or if you notice something on the roads, you can let me know as well. Happy Dollar Day, because it was today back in 1786 that the US dollar was born, and back then $1 was worth about 4 shillings and 6 pence in old Irish money. What's that, Jerry, in today's? About 29 cents in today's money. The famous paper bills didn't arrive until about 1862, wasn't it? George Washington got his mug on that very first one. That was back in 1869 or something like that, when he got his face on it. Fast forward to today, and that same single dollar will now get you about 87 cents. So happy Dollar Day today if you're celebrating. Very, very soon we're going to be playing this. Looking forward to it. We're going to play the Runway Challenge. 087 1818 100. That's the number that you're going to need. It's just for a little bit of crack, and we'll do it after we hear the Wanna Dies and You and Me song. But before that, time to do a little bit of busking, get a little bit of change into the guitar case. Down on the corner is Creedence Clearwater Revival on Saturday Breakfast. 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

0: Radio Nova. We play seriously addictive music just like that, The One It Eyes and You and Me. And before that, we were doing some busking down on the corner with Creedence Clearwater Revival. It's just coming on to 20 past 8 on a Saturday morning, Saturday breakfast on Nova. Good morning. Time for us to jump on board. Love that. Wouldn't you love to be flying off somewhere now? Well, here's what we're going to do. This is called the Runway Challenge, and what you've got to do is guess the city that we're landing in for breakfast this morning. The first correct WhatsApp or voice note claims victory. But wait for me to announce time for boarding before you send in your WhatsApp or voice note. I've got some clues and some details about our flight and the city to help you along, so let's change that music now and do some more tension music and make this happen for you. Oh yeah, there we go. That's what I'm looking for. Here's some flight details, the direction that we're flying in. We're leaving Dublin Airport and we're heading southeast out of Dublin, travelling a distance of 1,485 kilometres. We're going to be in the sky for around 2 hours and 40 minutes and the local time is plus 1 hour of Ireland, okay? Here come the clues about the city. Population of about 1.6 million within the city. It's about 4.8 in the wider city area. It's got some very unique architecture, including a famous church, which is taking forever to finish. And it's home to a massive 99,000-seater stadium and legendary football club. Any idea what city we're going to land in for breakfast this morning? Because it's time for boarding. You can WhatsApp or voice note your guesses right now. 087-1818-100. What city are we landing in this morning? And remember, it's just for the crack. 087-1818-100. REM, Amy, and a big fella here next on Nova.
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0: We play seriously addictive music. It's Radio Nova, Mr. Big, to be with you. Before that, I was playing Amy Winehouse and Back to Black. And it's the end of the world as we know it. No, the sun is on the way back. REM started that trio of seriously addictive music off as well. It's Jerry Healy on Saturday Breakfast, 087-1818-100. Jerry, could you please give myself, Damien, and my wife-to-be, Bernadette, a shout-out. Getting married today in Dublin and listening in while getting things ready. There's a dedicated Radio Nova listener, but I love your song suggestions. It's quite funny. Maybe play The Road to Hell. That was played a little earlier. Or Help. That was played earlier too. Or I Want to Break Free. You haven't even gotten married yet. I do have some Queen coming up very, very soon, so stick around for that, Damien, if you can. It's time for this. Jump on that plane and let's get some lovely in-flight music. It's our runway challenge. This is where we fly off somewhere. I give you some details about the flight and about the city, and you've got to try and guess the city that we're landing in. We leave Dublin heading southeast. We're travelling 1,485 kilometres in the sky for around 2 hours 40 minutes. The local time is 1 hour plus of Dublin. Some of the clues I gave you: population 1.6 million. It's got some very unique architecture, including a famous church, and it has a massive 99,000 seater stadium. The question I asked you is, what city are we landing in this morning? Well, let's go to our WhatsApp and see who we've got there this morning. Morning, Radio Nova. Good morning. Hello.
1: The city I'm looking for is Barcelona.
0: Barcelona. That's what I'm looking for. Thank you very much. Didn't get your name on that one. Anybody else there? Let's check and see. Morning, Nova. Hello.
2: Barcelona, Jerry. We're landing in Barcelona.
0: Thanks very much, Sarah, getting it correctly. One more. Morning.
3: Morning, Jerry. Hi. Barcelona, Olivia and Shane Mullingar.
0: Thanks, Olivia and Shane Mullingar. Were you ever in Barcelona?
3: We were there last week, Jerry.
0: Oh, you were there last week. Fantastic. Absolutely correct. I've been there a couple of times as well. What an amazing city. Barcelona, that's what we were looking for this morning. The vibrant capital of Catalunya in Spain. The Camp Nou is the iconic 99-seater stadium we were talking about. FC Barcelona, that's the club. And the unique architecture, that clue as well, it has that big famous church. It's called the Sagrada Familia. The construction started millions of years ago. I think it was around 1880-something. And here we are about 140-something years later. It's finally finished in 2026, I think. Well, it's officially finished structurally, but not completely finished decoratively, I think. It's about the size of, I think, 15 or 16 buses stacked on top of each other long ways. So Barcelona is the city that we were flying into this morning. Thank you very much for taking part. We'll go somewhere else again next week. Stick around because a winner from Champions, Queen, on the way next on Nova.
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0: There were 32 qualifiers in total. You voted to get those in there, and then right over the bank holiday weekend, as they went head-to-head, you fought tooth and nail on Radio Nova's World Cup of Seriously Addictive Music. Some bands went out very early too, the likes of Coldplay and Bruce Springsteen and AC/DC and Bowie, but it was Oasis and Queen in the final, and Queen were crowned the champions on Radio Nova's World Cup of Seriously Addictive Music last week, and it was some great fun as well. Thanks for taking part in that. Speaking of taking part, Shane Walsh in Blessington, you were first to board our flight this morning because your text was very first in as we went to Barcelona this morning. What's that? Sorry?
1: Barcelona. You have to say it properly. Barcelona.
0: Okay, Barcelona. Sorry, so wrong of me, but well done, Shane Walsh. Your text was first in this morning, so you were first to board our flight. Denise and Blondie is going to play after the Doors, some Roadhouse Blues on Radio Nova.

0: We play Seriously Addictive Music, Denise Blondie, and before that I was playing the Roadhouse Blues by The Doors. There's always someone late for the flight, isn't there? At 5 to 9, Mick texts in, "Hey Jerry, for the runway challenge. Mick us some swords. Are we going to Barcelona?" We are, Mick, but you missed the flight. There's always somebody late for the flight. Now, let's take a quick look at something that's happening today. It's cats, right? So if you're all about cats, and if cats are your favourite thing, well, it's all about our feline friends today, because it's International Cats Day. Well, they've been our companions for thousands of years, right? They were those ancient desert hunters, and now they're the rulers of our living room and sometimes the internet as well. But speaking of wild instincts, did you know that cats can't actually taste sweetness? It's not that they don't like it, it's just that it doesn't connect with them between their tongue and their brain. So there you go, it's Cat Day. So I'm more of a dog guy myself, prefer dogs. But anyway, happy Cat Day today if you're celebrating. Now, in the next hour, we're going to talk picket ball, and I'm going to play Seriously Addictive Music from Fine Young Cannibals. I'm also going to stick in some Nirvana, and I think I'll play Green Day as well. And yeah, I'm going to play this one too. I'm going to play some Beatles, and I think I'll play that, yeah, maybe straight after news, and I'll play that for Damien today. It's called Let It Be. He was looking for a totally different one, but I'm going to play this. It's after news, and that's next here on Radio Nova.
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2: 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Now you tell me that doesn't sound exactly like Eagles, Please Come Home for Christmas. I mean, come on.
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13: It's 9 o'clock. Good morning. I'm Ellen Butler. Spain has imposed passport checks on people arriving from Italy for a month. It's part of a disagreement between the neighbouring countries over immigration. Spain says the measures will apply for as long as Italy's own ban remains in place. It was enforced in response to the 72,000 migrants entering Spain's African enclave of Ceuta on the 30th of July. Here at home, Gardaí are appealing for witnesses after a motorcyclist was killed in a crash in County Donegal. The collision involving a car happened on the N56 at Tarman at about 4:30 yesterday afternoon. The motorcyclist, a man in his 60s, was pronounced dead at the scene. The driver of the car, a woman in her 30s, was taken to Letterkenny University Hospital with non-life-threatening injuries. Meanwhile, a moped driver has been seriously injured in a hit-and-run in Cork City. The crash with the car happened in Blackpool on the North City Link Road at the junction of Thomas Davis Bridge at around 5:30 yesterday evening. The driver of the car, McGreg Skoda Estate, failed to remain at the scene. Anyone with information is being asked to contact Gardaí. Three men arrested as part of an ongoing investigation into organised criminal activity in Cavan are due in court today. The suspects were detained yesterday in a major Garda operation arising out of two separate incidents at Cullyleon in Ballyconnell. It's alleged that two men in their 30s were injured in the first incident in the early hours of Sunday and that a man also in his 30s was assaulted outside a business premises on Wednesday evening. All three suspects are due before a special sitting of Monaghan District Court later today. A long-running dispute at Ireland's largest dementia care facility has ended after SIPTU members voted in favour of a Workplace Relations Commission proposal. Members who are household domestic staff at St Joseph's Centre in Shankill in County Dublin undertook 3 days of strike action in July in a row over pay and conditions. The centre, which is part of the St John of God services, is the country's largest care home dedicated solely to dementia care and is used by over 80 people daily. SIPTU organiser Michelle Waller says the resolution will see their members receive revised enhanced pay rates.
14: SIPTU are happy with the outcome. This result has accumulated from a number of years of negotiation locally that wasn't successful. Having to go to the WRC to achieve this result, our members were happy with the proposal that was put forward and are happy to accept the proposal that was put forward.
13: Three people, including a child, have been killed by Russian strikes in Ukraine. The strikes hit locations just outside the capital, Kyiv, according to a Ukrainian official. It comes after President Vladimir Zelensky travelled to Serbia for his first official visit to the country, which has close ties with Moscow. In the UK, counter-terror police investigating the death of Anne Widdecombe have reopened an investigation into an attempted burglary last year. The Independent Office for Police Conduct is examining if there was a failure to pursue a line of inquiry. The former Conservative minister was found dead at her home in Devon in England last month. Ali Fortescue has the details.
15: Officers, as part of this murder investigation, are reopening an investigation into an incident that happened in April 2025, so that's more than a year before she died. This was an attempted burglary at an address in Greater London. No arrests were made. The case was closed.
13: And finally for now, a Garda investigation is underway after at least 20 gravestones were damaged in County Wexford. It's understood to have happened at Monaghan Graveyard in Tumman sometime between April and July. Local councillor Jim Codd is urging anyone with information to come forward.
16: The damage that was done was really remarkable. You had tombs smashed up, gravestones knocked down. You had a cast iron cross smashed off the wall. Even the walls on the way into the graveyard were vandalised. The whole area was desecrated. The walls were stones pulled out.
13: And that's your news update at 9:04.
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0: Good morning. Saturday, the 8th of August. It's going to be dry for much of today, with a mix of cloud and some warm spells of sunshine as well. We'll have some of that, and temperatures 24 to 25 degrees, with some light to moderate breezes. Let it be the Beatles here, and Fine Young Cannibals too on Nova.
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Radio Nova, we play seriously addictive music. That's Fine Young Cannibals, She Drives Me Crazy. And straight out of 9 o'clock news, I was playing The Beatles and Let It Be, coming on to a 9:15. Saturday breakfast on Radio Nova. How are you this morning? Perhaps you're just back from a holiday. Maybe you're in the airport, or maybe you're in a taxi at the moment and you're asking yourself that question. You're wondering, has the Nova Noise been won yet? Well, the answer is no, it actually hasn't, but it is worth €40,450 this weekend, and we now have a brand new clue. This might have happened while you were away on holiday. A pedal bin has nothing to do with it. That's the new clue. A pedal bin has nothing to do with it. We play at noon on both Saturday and Sunday, and four times each weekday, 7:30 and 8:30 on Morning Glory with PJ and Jim, after 12 news with Marty, and just past 5 with Pat on Nova Drive. When we play, you got to be ready to call 01-440-4100 and identify that simple sound and win the cash. All the clues and wrong answers are over at nova.ie/NovaNoise. And for goodness sake, take a look at them, and you don't waste your chance when you call that number. You're going to get your next opportunity to play and be in the running to get €40,450. The Nova Noise at noon, that's with Nobby today at 12 o'clock. Smash Mouth, All Star, it's on the way straight after this. Snow Patrol on Nova.

Radio Nova Saturday Breakfast with Jerry Healy, where a couple of moments ago I was playing Snow Patrol and Run and Just There, Seriously Addictive Music from Smash Mouth and All Star. Now, I was talking a little while ago about picketball and said that I wanted to tell you some more about it. It's picketball day today. Why is it picketball? What is it all about? Well, you might even have heard of it. Well, really think about ping pong meets tennis, only on a smaller court. But I love how this game came about. It happened in the year I was born. It was invented back in 1965 by three dads in Washington, somewhere around Seattle, I think. They were looking to entertain their bored kids, and legend says they named it after the family dog called Pickles, who kept stealing the ball. But it has completely exploded in popularity because absolutely anyone can play it. It's low impact, it's very inclusive, and a massive workout. You can easily burn loads of calories in just a half an hour match. Now, if you try it, watch out for the terms players are called picklers, okay? So you're called a pickler. The no-volley zone near the net is called the kitchen, and if you lose with 0 points, you're officially pickled, okay? But bizarrely, some hardcore players, is that you, believe that eating a spoonful of mustard before a pickleball match will stop themselves from getting leg cramps. I never knew that, and I don't know how

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0: Look at that. Hussey MTV Europe and Shocked and Shut. Nija Gokto Shocked. August and KD Sean. Dire Straits. Money for Nothing. August and Derek Weimish. Bretla Sona Air Free of Contour Metallica. James Hetfield. Arugu and Shocked and Shut. Nija Shaskat 3.
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0: Radio Nova. I was playing seriously addictive music from Nirvana, the man who sold the world, and just there, Green Day, Boulevard of Broken Dreams, a band that my son introduced me to many, many years ago. And speaking of Green Day, Monday the 10th, this coming Monday, Green Day's album American Idiot, the seventh studio album released back in 2004, that's going to be the classic album at midnight here on Radio Nova. Some great tracks on it as well. Boulevard of Broken Dreams that you just heard, American Idiot, Wake Me Up When September Ends. Absolutely fan. Two of my favourites on it, though, She's a Rebel and City of the Damned. Listen out for that. It's the classic album of midnight, Monday here, Green Day, American Idiot. And some great albums across the week as well. Dire Straits, Yes, Iron Maiden and Beatles. Going to happen right during the week. Classic album at midnight here on Radio Nova, where we're going to take breakfast across the pond after we check in on movies with Clint.
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2: In cinemas, Nimrods is a wild and fun coming-of-age road trip comedy inspired by Green Day. 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
3: 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Trayquil called.
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2: This is a rowdy ride full of mischief and great music I loved. Nimrods, which gets 4.5 stars. Also in cinemas, Love Me Tender is a French language drama about a mother fighting her ex-husband for custody of their son after she comes out and starts a new relationship with a woman. It's a heartbreaking custody battle from another angle and phenomenal portrayal of motherhood and personal freedom. Love Me Tender is devastating and beautiful and gets 5 stars from me. Clint Dreeberg, your man at the movies, thanks to Manhattan Popcorn, guaranteed not to make it past the movie trailers on Radio Nova. Yeah.

0: Supertramp, seriously addictive music on Radio Nova Breakfast in America. We might actually get to America on the Runway Challenge next week here after 8 o'clock. We see Weezer have announced the Gathering World Tour, which includes an Irish date in Dublin's 3 Arena on May 12th next year, 2027, with special guests taking back Sunday. Tickets go on sale this coming Friday, August 14th on Ticketmaster, but you and three friends could be going for free if you're next week's cleverest quizzer on Morning Glory's Know-It-All Quiz. PJ and Jim are back Monday morning from 6 a.m. They do the quiz just after 9 o'clock, only here on Radio Nova, where one of my favourite bands will play here next, Messing With That Sweetener again in the kitchen, and we'll go jamming with Bob and the guys as well. Nova.
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0: Well, if they're sugar donuts, a little bit of custard never goes astray either. Bob Marley and the Wailers jamming the Cardigans, Erase and Rewind. And we started out with Def Leppard and Pour Some Sugar on Me. Nobby is here after 10 o'clock. He'll give you a chance to win €40,000, 450 on the Nova Noise at noon. And he's got loads of seriously addictive music on the way as well. He's going to play some Genesis and a track from a frontman who's going to feature at Croke Park on the 30th of August. You know who I'm talking about. Yes, he's going to play some John Bon Jovi. And he's going to play this too from ELO. And I'll see you here next Saturday for breakfast, 7 on Radio Nova.
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13: It's 10 o'clock. Good morning, I'm Ellen Butler. Spain is imposing new border controls on people travelling from Italy as the two countries row over the influx of migrants into Ceuta intensifies. It comes after Italy applied its own measures, which it said were motivated by the mass migration rush on the Spanish African enclave on the 30th of July. Around 72,000 people illegally entered Ceuta from Morocco in a 24-hour period, but the vast majority have since returned to the North African country, according to Spanish estimates. A moped driver has been seriously injured in a hit-and-run in Cork City. The crash with a car happened in Blackpool on the North City Link Road at the junction of Thomas Davis Bridge at around 5:30 yesterday evening. The driver of the car, a grey Skoda Estate, failed to remain at the scene. Anyone with information is asked to contact Gardaí. Three men arrested as part of an ongoing investigation into organised criminal activity in Cavan are due in court today. The suspects were detained yesterday in a major Garda operation arising out of two separate incidents in Cullyleenan in Ballyconnell. It's alleged two men in their 30s were injured in the first incident in the early hours of Sunday, and that a man also in his 30s was assaulted outside a business premises on Wednesday evening. All three suspects are due before a special sitting of Monaghan District Court later today. SIP2 members at the country's largest dementia care facility have voted to end a long-running pay dispute. Members who are household and domestic staff at St. Joseph's Centre in Shankill in County Dublin undertook 3 days of strike action in July, but have since voted in favour of a Workplace Relations Commission proposal on revised enhanced pay rates. The centre, which is part of the St. John of God services, is the country's largest care home dedicated solely to dementia care and is used by over 80 people daily. SIP2 organiser Michelle Waller says her members want to recognise the support they received during the dispute.
5: SIP2 would like to say thanks to the residents and especially to their families for supporting their members during this dispute. Without their support, we don't believe we would have achieved the results that we did achieve.
13: In the UK, counter-terror police investigating the death of former MP Anne Widdecombe have reopened an old investigation into an attempted burglary last year. The incident at an address in London was investigated, but no arrests were made and the case was closed pending any new lines of inquiry. The former Tory minister was murdered at her home in Devon last month. Ali Fortescue has been reading a statement from the UK's counter-terrorism policing.
7: They've identified a new line of inquiry which may have been relevant, and that is to that original attempted burglary case, and that is being looked at as part of the investigation into the murder of Anne Widdecombe.
13: A potential price rise for vapes is being welcomed. Taoiseach and Finance Minister Simon Harris is considering increasing the tax on e-cigarettes in Budget 2027. Since coming into effect last November, the levy of 50 cent per millilitre of e-liquid has already raked in over €22 million. Director General of the Tobacco Free Research Institute, Professor Luke Clancy, doesn't think increasing the tax would drive people towards cigarettes.
14: Well, that's very unlikely. What we find always is that if you want to suppress the use of any nicotine product, the most valuable intervention is a price rise. So there are consequences and you can make all sorts of excuses, but if they want to reduce the usage, a price hike is the important step.
13: And finally for now, a 35-year-old Mars chocolate bar has been discovered in the UK, and it's noticeably bigger than today's version. Cleaner Victoria Gordon, who specialises in hoarder clearances, was tidying at home when she found the out-of-date treat and decided to compare it with a modern equivalent. A standard bar in 1991 weighed 65 grams and was 14 centimetres long, while today's version weighs around 40 grams and is about 9.5 centimetres long, according to the Irish Daily Mail. And that's your news update about 10:04.
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15: You see, shrinkflation. We always said it was a thing. Although now I just want a Mars ice cream. Morning, it's Nobby here. It's going to be a wee cracker of a day, up to 22, maybe 24, 25 degrees, depending on where you are. Lots of sunshine. Slap on the sun cream.
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16: Morning, this forecast calls for blue skies.

This is Radio Nova playing Seriously Addictive Music on Saturday morning. If you're going to see a certain John Bon Jovi in Croke Park soon, you're going to be very pleased with me in a minute. That's all I can say, right? This is Nova. Now it's Genesis.

0: Seriously Addicted Music of the Weekend on Radio Nova. Tears for Fears. Everybody Wants to Rule the World. We also had Bon Jovi, Blaze of Glory. Which is an apt reminder that if you are going, if you manage to secure your Croke Park tickets, it's just 3 weekends away. And you probably don't know or need this reminder, but just in case you do, the support act is the Boomtown Rats. So don't be late. Doors will open on that Sunday, the 30th, at 5 p.m. I'll actually try and find out exactly when the Rats will be on, because, I mean, that would be worth seeing. It'd be a bit like last year, going to Oasis, and Richard Ashcroft just happens to also be there. So, you know, it's one of those gigs. You want to be there early. In a minute, the Kinks on Nova. And we'll get some slow hand, an epic slow hand, where, you know, if you need to do something for the next 7 minutes and you want a distraction, just stick this on.
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0: This is Radio Nova playing Seriously Addicted Music, The Kinks. You really got me on this gorgeous, sunny Saturday morning. I'm about to play the Manics, and I just had a little look. They are still fully sold out, sorry. But you might get resale closer to the time. They are, of course, playing the Olympia the end of October. I think it's the same week that Brandon Flowers is there as well. Nice week of gigs there. But what really struck me was, you kind of say, hey, Manic Street Preachers, look, you're tapping in on the virtual shoulder. Are you charging enough for your gig? Tickets were 61 quid. I know it's not 30 quid, but compared to some other artists, that's quite good, I would have thought. So no wonder they're snapped up. If you tolerate this, your children will be next, is on the way.
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1: 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Let's take a really quick look at what's going on around the city, and there is plenty to choose from. Over in the RDS, the Dublin Horse Show continues all weekend. Of course, you can pick up day tickets for that on Ticketmaster. Dublin Comic Con is on Saturday and Sunday at the Convention Centre. The Howth Roots and Blues Festival is on all weekend at various venues in Howth. Much of it is free too. And finally, the Donabate and Portrand Summer Festival is on across the weekend in Donabate. You can bring the family down for loads of fun. There'll be a fun fair, live music, fireworks and plenty more.
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2: News for Dublin, Kildare, Meath and Wicklow.
12: It's 11 o'clock. Good morning, I'm Ellen Butler. Spain is imposing new border controls on people travelling from Italy as the two countries row over the influx of migrants into Ceuta intensifies. It comes after Italy applied its own measures, which it said were motivated by the mass migration rush on the Spanish African enclave on the 30th of July. Around 72,000 people illegally entered Ceuta from Morocco in a 24-hour period, but the vast majority have since returned to the North African country, according to Spanish estimates. Four fishermen whose boat began taking on water have been rescued off the County Cork coast. The vessel became flooded around 3 miles south of Ballycotton Island yesterday. The fishing crew already deployed their emergency life raft when the local Ornellai arrived on scene. One of the fishing crew slipped and was injured. They received medical attention when the boat returned to Ballycotton Harbour. SIP2 members at the country's largest dementia care facility have voted to end a long-running pay dispute. Members who are household and domestic staff at St. Joseph's Centre in Shankill in County Dublin undertook 3 days of strike action in July, but have since voted in favour of a WRC proposal on revised enhanced pay rates. The centre, which is part of St. John of God's services, is the country's largest care home dedicated solely to dementia care and is used by more than 80 people every day. SIP2 organiser Michelle Waller says they received a lot of support during the dispute.
4: SIP2 would like to say thanks to the residents and especially to their families for supporting their members during this dispute. Without their support, we don't believe we would achieve the results that we did achieve.
12: A potential price rise for vapes is being welcomed. Taoiseach and Finance Minister Simon Harris is considering increasing the tax on e-cigarettes in Budget 2027. Since coming into effect last November, the levy of 50 cent per millilitre of e-liquid has raked in over €22 million. Director General of the Tobacco Free Research Institute, Professor Luke Clancy, doesn't think increasing the tax would drive people towards traditional cigarettes.
13: Oh, well, that's very unlikely. What we find always is that if you want to suppress the use of any nicotine product, the most valuable intervention is a price rise. So there are consequences and you can make all sorts of excuses, but if they want to reduce the usage, a price hike is the important step.
12: Counter-terror police in the UK investigating the death of former MP Anne Widdecombe have reopened an old inquiry into an attempted burglary last year. The incident at an address in London was investigated, but no arrests were made and the case was closed pending any new lines of inquiry. The former Tory minister was murdered at her home in Devon last month. Sky's Ali Fortescue has been reading a statement from UK counter-terrorism policing.
14: They've identified a new line of inquiry which may have been relevant, and that is to that original attempted burglary case, and that is being looked at as part of the investigation into the murder of Anne Widdecombe.
12: Organisers of the Edinburgh Fringe Festival have resisted calls to cancel a comedy show by Amanda Knox. More than 6,000 people signed a petition calling for the 11-night run to be cancelled. The American was convicted but later acquitted of British student Meredith Kercher's killing in Italy in 2007. These people attended the opening night of her show Cartwheel last night.
15: It had a very feminist viewpoint. Poignant be the word that I would use.
16: It was very powerful. She was profoundly respectful to the victim of the crime.
17: It was the most brilliant thing I've ever seen. Really powerful, really interesting, honest, truthful. People should see it before they judge it.
12: Finally for now, life starts at the age of 30, according to new research. On average, those who move abroad do so at 31. Big career changes start at 32, while people are most likely to start their own business aged 33. The Vodafone survey also found 4 in 10 say they become more ambitious at 30, according to the Irish Daily Mail. And that's your news update at 11:04.
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18: Dry for much of today, a mix of cloud and warm spells of sunshine overall. Highest temperatures 21 to 25 degrees. Warmest across the east. Woohoo! And it's a moderate to high sunshine UV index as well. This is the home of the Nova Noise. It's now heading for over €41,000 on Radio Nova.
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Somebody told me the Killers on Radio Nova playing Seriously Addictive Music. Morning, Nobby here. Whatever you're doing right now, okay, just think of a guy, sorry, two guys, Gubby and Tig, who are fencing a 114-metre-long garden. You know those fences with the concrete bottom and it has the two little concrete pillars on either side and the wood slots down? They have got 100 of those fences to shove into the ground today. No, in fairness, they're not doing too bad. They've got 65 left to go. I mean, anyone with a smaller garden is not going to feel sorry for you. And people with a balcony, they're literally spitting on you right now. But, yeah, that's thirsty work, I'd say, lads. Best of luck. This is Radio Nova.

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Tori Amos and Cornflake Girl, still an active working musician. She is a self-taught pianist. By the time she was able to reach the piano, which was about two, she started playing, which must have been awkward.

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0: Steely Dan ringing the ears on Radio Nova, playing Seriously Addictive Music. Just ahead of that, we had the brilliant, easy Faith No More's version of it, and Phil Lynott and Old Town was in there. You will see a lot of Old Town Dublin if you're one of anyone who, I suppose, has dug out the Commitments, who haven't maybe seen it in the longest time. And the docks in particular, for the most part, look pretty different these days. It's on Paramount, I think, tomorrow night at 9 o'clock, if you haven't had a chance to see it or you haven't seen it in yonks. With the passing of Glenn Hansard, I'm sure a lot of people will be having a little gawk again, but obviously just hilariously funny in its own. Roddy Doyle Wright. I've got Aztec Camera on the way in just a minute, Somewhere in My Heart. Another one of those songs that you probably haven't heard in a while. Although I did hear a debate recently, and it was, is it Aztec Camera, as in nothing to do with a camera? I always thought it was, you know, snappy snappy, Aztec Camera. Maybe I'm wrong. Every day can be a school day. I just don't know. If you know, you can feel free to get in touch on 087 1818 100. Although I've never heard them called Aztec Camera.
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0: This is Radio Nova playing Seriously Addictive Music, a song possibly from a time in your life where you had this big, huge thing that would clip onto your belt, had an aerial that you'd have to pull out on the top. But in fairness, the battery probably lasted about a month. You certainly didn't have to plug it in a few times per day because it was used on a mobile phone ad. Republica and Ready to Go on Radio Nova. Here's the deal. The Nova Noise at Noon is here because we do it at weekends. We do it Saturdays. We do it Sundays because we really want to give away this money. So we give you every opportunity we can. Now, I know you know what it sounds like. I know you do. But, you know, one more won't harm. The clues, in case you've been on holidays, it is that time of year. Pat gave us a new one recently enough. And the clue is a pedal bin has nothing to do with it. Now, a lot of you are on 0871 8100 sending me voice notes when that clue came out going, but like, you kind of led us to believe that it was something to do with that. Well, I don't know if he did or he didn't, but I can tell you officially, a pedal bin has nothing to do with it. But we are playing for €40,450 in about 5 minutes' time. So not yet, but it will be 0404104100. In about 5 minutes' time. But stay, not yet. Promise you, it's on the way. Big money on the Nova Noise at noon, coming up.
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12: It's 12 o'clock. Good afternoon, I'm Ellen Butler. The government jet is on its way to Dubai to bring Daniel Kinahan back to Ireland. It took off at about 10:30 this morning and is due to land in the UAE this evening. The high security operation is centred around the alleged leader of the Kinahan cartel, who lost an appeal against his extradition following his arrest in April. The government jet is expected to land in Dublin tomorrow afternoon, with Daniel Kinahan to be brought straight to court, barring any unforeseen circumstances. Spain is imposing new border controls on people travelling from Italy as the two countries' row over the influx of migrants into Ceuta intensifies. It comes after Italy applied its own measures, which it said were motivated by the mass migration rush on the Spanish African enclave on July 30th. Around 72,000 people illegally entered Ceuta from Morocco in a 24-hour period, but the vast majority have since returned to the North African country, according to Spanish estimates. Three people, including a child, have been killed by Russian strikes in Ukraine. The strikes hit locations just outside the capital, Kyiv, according to a Ukrainian official. SIP2 members at the country's largest dementia care facility have voted to end a long-running pay dispute. Members who are household and domestic staff at St. Joseph's Centre in Shankill in County Dublin undertook 3 days of strike action in July, but have since voted in favour of a WRC proposal on revised enhanced pay rates. The centre, which is part of St. John of God services, is the country's largest care home dedicated solely to dementia care and is used by more than 80 people daily. SIP2 organiser Michelle Waller is thankful for the support they received during the dispute.
13: SIP2 would like to say thanks to the residents and especially to their families for supporting our members during this dispute. Without their support, we don't believe we would have achieved the results that we did achieve.
12: A potential price rise for vapes is being welcomed. Taoiseach and Finance Minister Simon Harris is considering increasing the tax on e-cigarettes in Budget 2027. Since coming into effect last November, the levy of 50 cent per millilitre of e-liquid has raked in over €22 million. Director General of the Tobacco Free Research Institute, Professor Luke Clancy, doesn't think increasing the tax would drive people towards cigarettes.
14: Oh, well, that's very unlikely. What we find always is that if you want to suppress the use of any nicotine product, the most valuable intervention is a price rise. So there are consequences and you can make all sorts of excuses, but if they want to reduce the usage, a price hike is the important step.
12: Both residents and Gardaí are appealing for information after a number of gravestones in County Wexford were damaged. It's believed the damage was done sometime between April and July at Monaghan Graveyard in Tumman. Local Ainslie councillor Jim Codd says a shocking level of damage was done.
15: It was a big body of work to do so much damage. This couldn't be attributed to a couple of wayward children or anything of the sort. There's granite plinths around graves were pulled a metre away. I looked at them today and I said, you couldn't do that without a crowbar. You couldn't break them up without a sledgehammer. It's absolute devastation.
12: And finally for now, Temple Bar in Dublin is celebrating its 35th anniversary. The cultural quarter was the idea of former Taoiseach Charles Haughey, who ditched plans for a CIE transport hub in the area. It now generates a turnover of around €700 million a year. CEO of the Temple Bar company, Martin Hart, says the best is yet to come.
16: It's the beating heart of the city. It has been going back to Viking times. Something I'm really looking forward to and something that's really been transformational. This massive increase in pedestrian space. So in 35 years, I'd like to think that this, particularly with the plans that are now in place for College Green, that there'll be a bit of a green lung, that it'll be a very pleasant and important civic and cultural space.
12: And that's your news update at 4 minutes past 12. And in sport, FIFA President Gianni Infantino strongly denies allegations that UEFA paid off an alleged mistress during his time as the European football body's general secretary. UEFA says a departure payment was made to a woman in line with the regulations for departing staff at the time. Last week, the European governing body revealed it had lost confidence in Infantino as the head of global football. The title race continues in the SSE Tristy Women's Premier Division today. Defending champions Athlone Town are 2 points clear at the top ahead of their trip to Wexford this evening. Galway can keep the pressure on the leaders with a win at Sligo Rovers in their Connacht Derby, while third place Shelburne host Piemont, DLR Waves take on Shamrock Rovers and Treaty United play Cork City. Three of the four sides in action in the Scottish Premiership today are hoping to make it 2 wins from 2 at the start of the season. St Mirren hosts St Johnstone after both teams began their respective top flight campaigns with a victory. Aberdeen, who also triumphed in the opening fixture, head to winless Dundee. While Liverpool have agreed a loan deal with Barcelona for Ronald Araúa, the defender signed a new long-term deal at the Camp Nou only last year, but as expected on Merseyside, the Uruguay international did not feature at the World Cup due to injury. Over to boxing, and Monaghan's Aaron McKenna says he's ready to become a world champion tonight. The 27-year-old faces Italy's Etnosa Olia in the vacant IBF World Middleweight title at Dublin's Three Arena. Cork's Callum Walsh also looks to maintain his unbeaten record against Tyler Denny in the co-main event on the card. And finally to golf, Áine Dunnigan has just teed off on her third round at the LET's London Championship. The Clare golfer sits on 7 under par and in a tie for fourth with Anna Hong, still leading the way on 11 under. Sarah Byrne is now level par through the front nine, with Anna Foster a further shot back on 2 over par. That's your news and sport at 12:06.
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0: Plenty of sunny spells around for the afternoon. There will be a little bit of cloud possibly at times as well. Highest temperatures of 25 degrees and warmest in the east. And this is the home of the Nova Noise, worth €40,450 right now.
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0: 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Someone, if they get it right, gets £40,450. 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

Kings of Leon fans on Radio Nova playing seriously addictive music on this Saturday, sunny Saturday. It's a milestone money, it really is. €40,450. There's a funny feeling a piece of fruit is going to come up today on the Nova Noise at noon. I don't know what it is. I can just feel it in my oranges.

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1: Hello, Nova Noise. How are you?
2: What's the crack? Who's this now?
1: This is Dave here.
2: Dave, your money. Well, it's our money, but it could be your money.
1: Oh, wouldn't that be nice? Could it possibly be pulling out an under-counter compost bin and tipping a mandarin out of a coffee cup, a disposable coffee cup, into it?
2: As I sometimes say, lots of moving parts.

0: we'll get there. We'll get there. We'll enjoy the views today. Yeah, be careful of the doors.
1: Gorgeous. Yeah, enjoy it. All right. See you on.
0: Thanks so much. Bye-bye.
2: Bye, Mark. How are you doing? Mick here.
1: Mick, what's the crack? What do you think?
2: I think it's somebody standing over a small plastic empty bin with no lid and just dropping a clementine in it.
1: I think that's three clementines in a row.
2: Really, yeah.
1: So I still got to say no.
2: Okay, Bob. Thank you anyway, Mick.
1: Take care, Mick.
2: Good luck. Okay, bye-bye.
1: But you don't have to wait till 7:30 on Monday morning with PJ and Jim to play again, because we'll do it tomorrow. Nova Knows at noon with Bob Conway. Over €40,000 now for grabs.
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0: Seriously, Addicted Music on Radio Nova, The Jam and Going Underground at U2, just ahead of that. Just reading, of course, about William Orbit, whose family announced yesterday he passed away late July, age just 69. 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But yeah, just 69 years young. U2, we had one there. I've got Sam Fender, and what about some meatloaf for lunch?
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0: This is Radio Nova playing Seriously Addictive Music, 2 out of 3, ain't bad, from Meatloaf. After 1 o'clock, I'd like to bring you to a little jungle, if that's okay. You coming?
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9: It's 1 o'clock. Good afternoon, I'm Ellen Butler. The government jet is on its way to Dubai to bring Daniel Kinahan back to Ireland. The alleged leader of the Kinahan cartel is due to face trial here. Jane McNamara has the latest.
10: The government jet took off at about 10:30 this morning and is due to touch down in the United Arab Emirates this evening. A high security operation has been meticulously planned to bring Daniel Kinahan back to Ireland to face a charge of directing organised crime, including during the Kinahan-Hutch feud. The 49-year-old was arrested in Dubai in April and has since lost an appeal against his extradition. Barring unforeseen circumstances, the government jet is due to land at Baldonnell Aerodrome tomorrow afternoon. From there, Daniel Kinahan is set to be brought straight to the Criminal Courts of Justice under a heavy armed escort.
9: The Occupied Territories Bill is a step in the right direction, according to a former Irish president. The law came into effect last month, banning the trade of goods with illegal Israeli settlements in Palestine. Opposition parties accused the government of watering down the original legislation by removing a ban on services. Mary Robinson, who previously served as the United Nations High Commissioner for Human Rights, is still proud Ireland put the foot down.
11: Ireland's credit and Spain and Belgium and other countries, they have at least taken this step. A step that was called for by the International Court of Justice when it gave an advisory opinion, said these settlements are totally illegal under international law. And they said countries should prevent trade with the occupied territories. And yet the EU as a whole has not been able to get the qualified majority to do that.
9: Gardaí are searching for those responsible for vandalising a graveyard in County Wexford. A number of gravestones in Monaghan Graveyard in Tumman have been smashed. It's believed the damage was done sometime between April and July. Anyone who noticed suspicious activity or has camera footage from the area is asked to contact Gardaí. Aintu Councillor Jim Codd says the local community wants to know who's responsible for the attack.
12: The final resting place of their people. This was a graveyard where both Catholic and Protestant were buried. Tumman is a very historic area, and this is a destruction of our history. I was looking at stones there today from 1730s and older that had been pulled out, broken up.
9: Supermax has won its latest battle with McDonald's and has been given the green light to expand into the UK market. The UK Intellectual Property Office has ruled the Irish company's name and logo are significantly different to that of the US fast food chain, meaning they can be registered in Britain. It follows a ruling in June from the EU Intellectual Property Office, which rejected Supermax's application for an EU-wide trademark. CEO Pat McDonough says the UK market is more important to his business and says it's a lucrative win.
13: I'm delighted that the UK Intellectual Property Office rejected McDonald's opposition and awarded us costs as well. That was nice because costs are in these cases are quite substantial. They're certainly going into six-figure sums anyway, and substantial six-figure sums.
9: In the UK, an investigation into an attempted burglary reportedly at a property linked to Nigel Farage is being reopened by police looking into Anne Widdecombe's murder. The incident in London was investigated, but the case was closed without arrests. Counter-terrorism officers say they've identified a potentially relevant line of inquiry that was not pursued at the time. Sky's political correspondent Rob Powell says it's also referred itself to the Independent Office for Police Conduct.
14: What that essentially means is that the failure to follow up that line of inquiry at the time was deemed serious enough that they had to pass it on to the complaints watchdog, who will now likely look into the circumstances around that initial investigation and why the line of inquiry wasn't pursued then.
9: And that's your news update at 4 minutes past one. And in sport, FIFA President Gianni Infantino strongly denies allegations that UEFA paid off an alleged mistress during his time as the European football body's general secretary. UEFA says a departure payment was made to a woman in line with the regulations for departing staff at the time. Last week, the European governing body revealed it had lost confidence in Infantino as the head of global football. The title race continues in the SSC Airtricity Women's Premier Division today. Defending champions Athlone Town are 2 points clear at the top ahead of their trip to Wexford this evening. Galway can keep the pressure on the leaders with a win at Sligo Rovers in their Connacht Derby, while third place Shelburne host Piemont, DLR Waves take on Shamrock Rovers and Treaty United play Cork City. Bruno Guimaraes has signed for Arsenal. The club has announced they've bought the former Newcastle captain for £75 million. The Brazilian midfielder is the biggest summer acquisition so far for the champions as they aim to make it back-to-back titles. Over to boxing, Monaghan's Aaron McKenna says he's ready to become a world champion tonight. The 27-year-old faces Italy's Etnosa Olia for the vacant IBF world middleweight title at Dublin's Three Arena. Cork's Callum Walsh also looks to maintain his unbeaten record against Tyler Denny in the co-main event on the card. Munster begin the defence of their women's interprovincial title this afternoon. Matt Brown's side take on last year's runners-up Leinster at Virgin Media Park in Cork, where kick-off is at 2:30. That's followed by the meeting of Ulster and Connacht at Affidea Stadium from 4:15. Galway manager Cathal Murray has been handed a fitness boost ahead of tomorrow's All-Ireland Senior Camogie Final. Carrie Dolan, Aoife Donoghue and Dervla Higgins have all been named to start against Cork, with Murray sticking with the same starting 15 from the semi-final win over Kilkenny. Cork are also unchanged from their last four victory against Tipperary. And finally to golf, Áine Donegan remains 4 shots off the lead in the third round of the LET's London Championship. The Clare golfer has moved to 8 under par with Anna Hyung out in front on 12 under. And that's your news and sport. Matt, 6 minutes past one.
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0: Plenty of sunny spells around for the afternoon with highest temperatures 21 to 25 degrees. Could be a bit of cloud as well. And tonight will bring some patchy rain and drizzle. Many southern counties will remain fully dry and warm enough overnight, getting down to between 13 and 16 degrees. This is the home of the Nova Noise on the way to €41,000 right here on Radio Nova.
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Nickelback, Hey Ramami and Radio Nova playing Seriously Addictive Music, Nobby, in this Saturday afternoon. I always like to imagine, maybe on a sunny day like today, you might have the smart speaker on in the back garden, or you're streaming from the Bluetooth on the phone, and we're just kind of giving you the tunes in the background to whatever you're doing. It can involve liquid, or, you know, it could just involve gardening. I don't know. But if we're there, thanks for having us on. You can even let us know on 087 18 100. You can join me in sunshine either way.

0: course, you could have seen The Day We Caught the Train on Radio Nova playing Seriously Addicted Music. I know no one likes the thought of going on live radio and answering a load of quiz questions and, oh, what if I make it, you know what, of myself? What if someone hears me or I just get loads of questions wrong? It's never as bad as it sounds in your head. And the risk versus reward this week on the cleverest quizzer, I'll Know It All with PJ and Jim on Morning Glory, is tickets for you and three mates to go see Weezer at the Gathering World Tour. They will be here at Three Arena May 12th next year with special guests taking back Sunday. So, tickets go on sale Friday next week. You can win them all next week before they even go on sale. And as I always say at the weekend, the Monday was the easiest one because the score to beat is zero. So good luck with it if you'd like some Weezer tickets. Owen's been on 087-188-100 just saying, you know, if we are on in the background, in the sunshine today, and we are in his house. He's in Inishannon, West Cork, doing the gardening for the day, listening to the great tunes. Some Doors would be great. Well, it would be rude not to, Owen, after you took the effort of getting in touch. So, yes, the door is on the way. And if there's something else you'd like to get on in the sunshine, you can get me on 087-188-100.
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0: is Radio Nova playing Seriously Addictive Music. So I mentioned Owen West Cork a little while ago, who got in touch to say he's enjoying the tunes and doing a bit of gardening in West Cork. Now, this is not trying to trump each other, but we're off to Miami Beach, Florida next. Now, I've no reason to doubt this person, although they could be in Mullingar, where they're originally from. His name is Ken. Could you please play some Red Hot Chilis? Miami Beach in Florida. So they're what? Are they 5 hours? It's entirely possible. Hey, listen, if you're not really interested in going to see Spider-Man, maybe something with a Green Day twist might be of interest.
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2: In cinemas, Nimrods is a wild and fun coming-of-age road trip comedy inspired by Green Day. 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
4: What? 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
2: This is a rowdy ride full of mischief and great music I loved. Nimrods, which gets 4.5 stars. Also in cinemas, Love Me Tender is a French language drama about a mother fighting her ex-husband for custody of their son after she comes out and starts a new relationship with a woman. It's a heartbreaking custody battle from another angle and phenomenal portrayal of motherhood and personal freedom. Love Me Tender is devastating and beautiful and gets 5 stars from me. Clint Dreeberg, your man at the movies, thanks to Manhattan Popcorn. Guaranteed not to make it past the movie trailers on Radio Nova.

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0: This is Radio Nova playing Seriously Addicted Music. Lou Reed, Perfect Day. I remember talking about these jerseys going on sale, and they were the usual-ish price of jerseys, but a limited edition Sultans of Ping football jersey by Football Supporters Trust Forest has raised over 10 grand for a Cork-based Down Syndrome charity. The board of Friends of the Rebel Army Society collaborated with the band for Where's Me Jumper on the jersey, and one of them raise that money, which is absolutely class. I don't know if they're all sold out or if you can still get them, but people placed orders for them all over the shop. France, Finland, New Zealand, Netherlands, even in the States, people wanted them. So it just shows you a little bit of something inspirational, a great cause mixed together, a bit of charity and something that you want to wear, and bingo. Good on them. This is Radio Nova, 2 minutes away from Paramore.
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0: The Doors, Love Me Two Times, and Radio Nova playing Seriously Addictive Music. That is for Owen, who's been gardening away in Inishannon in West Cork. Somewhere to visit for the holidays sometime, someday. Right, Andy Clark is here after 2 o'clock, and lots of that Seriously Addictive Music continues. There's some stuff in there that you won't have heard in the longest time from Madness. And also something that starts like you've gone to mass from the Rolling Stones, but obviously builds into something much bigger. It's all on the way on Radio Nova. 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
2: 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Now you tell me that doesn't sound exactly like Eagles, Please Come Home for Christmas. 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
14: It's 2 o'clock. Good afternoon, I'm Ellen Butler.
8: The government jet is on its way to Dubai to bring Daniel Kinahan back to Ireland. The alleged leader of the Kinahan cartel is due to face trial here. Jane McNamara has the latest.
14: The government jet took off at about 10:30 this morning and is due to touch down in the United Arab Emirates this evening. A high security operation has been meticulously planned to bring Daniel Kinahan back to Ireland to face a charge of directing organised crime, including during the Kinahan-Hutch feud. The 49-year-old was arrested in Dubai in April and has since lost an appeal against his extradition. Barring unforeseen circumstances, the government jet is due to land at Baldonnell Aerodrome tomorrow afternoon. From there, Daniel Kinahan is set to be brought straight to the Criminal Courts of Justice under a heavy armed escort.
8: Spain has introduced new border controls with Italy in a migration row between the two countries. It's in response to Italy resuming border controls last week after more than 70,000 migrants illegally entered the Spanish enclave of Ceuta. The Spanish government now says passport, nationality and visa checks will be conducted for Italians and visitors from other countries arriving from Italy until the 7th of September. Professor of International Politics at UCD, Scott Lucas, says domestic politics contributed to Rome's decision to resume border controls.
15: I'm not surprised by the Spanish reaction. I'm not surprised by Italy doing this in the first place, to be honest with you, because there's some domestic politics here, and that is Giorgia Meloni, who, you know, is fairly hardline on immigration, but she's facing a challenge from another right-wing party that she's not tough enough, that she's become soft, and so this is a way of trying to score points domestically as well.
8: The Occupied Territories Bill is a step in the right direction, according to a former Irish president. The law came into effect last month, banning the trade of goods with illegal Israeli settlements in Palestine. Opposition parties accused the government of watering down the original legislation by removing a ban on services. Mary Robinson, who previously also served as the United Nations High Commissioner for Human Rights, is still proud Ireland put the foot down.
16: Ireland's credit and Spain and Belgium and other countries, they have at least taken this step. That was called for by the International Court of Justice when it gave an advisory opinion, said these settlements are totally illegal under international law. And they said countries should prevent trade with the occupied territories. And yet the EU as a whole has not been able to get the qualified majority to do that.
8: Supermax has won its latest battle with McDonald's and has been given the green light to expand into the UK. The UK Intellectual Property Office has ruled the Irish company's name and logo are significantly different to that of the US fast food chains, meaning they can be registered in Britain. It follows a ruling in June from the EU Intellectual Property Office, which rejected Supermax's application for an EU-wide trademark. CEO Pat McDonough says the UK market is more important to his business.
17: Delighted that the UK Intellectual Property Office rejected McDonald's opposition and awarded his costs as well. That was nice because costs are in these cases are quite substantial. We're certainly going into six-figure sums anyway, and substantial six-figure sums.
8: An investigation into an attempted burglary reportedly at a property linked to Nigel Farage last year is being reopened by UK police looking into Anne Widdecombe's murder. The incident in London was investigated, but the case was closed without arrests. Counter-terror officers say they've identified a potentially relevant line of inquiry that was not pursued at the time. And finally, for now, we're in for a warm week. The warmest areas today will be across the Midlands and East, with top temperatures of 17 to 25 degrees, while temperatures are set to peak on Wednesday. Alan O'Reilly from Carlow Weather has more.
18: It does look like we have another fine spell of weather coming this week, and temperatures will begin to increase, especially from Tuesday, with temperatures possibly getting as high as 28 or maybe even 29 degrees.
8: And that's your news update at 4 minutes past two. And in sport, the title race continues in the SSC Airtricity Women's Premier Division today. Defending champions at Lone Town are 2 points clear at the top ahead of their trip to Wexford this evening. Galway can keep the pressure on the leaders with a win at Sligo Rovers, while Treaty third place. Shelburne host Piemont, DLR Waves take on Shamrock Rovers, and Treaty United play Cork City. There are three of the four sides in action in the Scottish Premiership today, are hoping to make it two wins from two at the start of the season. St Mirren host St Johnstone after both teams teams began their respective top flight campaigns with a victory. Aberdeen, who also triumphed in their opening fixture, head to winless Dundee. Bruno Guimaraes says he wants to go down in history at Arsenal after joining from Newcastle for £75 million. The midfielder is the champions' biggest summer signing as they aim for back-to-back titles. The Brazilian tells club media he couldn't be joining at a better time.
19: I think at the point of my life, I think I need a challenge like this. I want to win trophies. I want to make history, and I think I'm in the right place to do it. I'm so excited to start. The squad going to be very, very important, and hopeful we can achieve our dreams.
8: Monaghan's Aaron McKenna headlines a card full of Irish boxing stars at the Three Arena in Dublin tonight. The 27-year-old faces Italy's Etnosa Olia for the vacant IBF World Middleweight title. The ring walks are due after 9 o'clock. Cork's Callum Walsh looks to maintain his unbeaten record against Tyler Denny in the co-main event on the card. And finally to rugby, Munster begin the defence of their women's Inter-Pro title this afternoon. Matt Brown's side take on last year's runners-up Leinster at Virgin Media Park in Cork. Kickoff is at 2:30. That's followed by the meeting of Ulster and Connacht at Affidea Stadium in Belfast at 4:15. And that's your news and sport at 2:06.
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20: Partially sunny, nice and warm, and a high of 24 degrees.
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We play seriously addictive music. Good afternoon, I'm Andy Clark. On the way in just a few minutes, one of the biggest songs of the mid-90s, the very beginning of the Celtic Tiger. And the song I'm going to play was literally roaring up the charts. Madness come as well. First though, Bob Marley's One Love at Radio Nova.

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0: Radiohead, High and Dry at Radio Nova, playing Seriously Addictive Music with Andy this Saturday afternoon, 25 past two, the kind of time where you hit that slump and you're like, I want a bar of chocolate and a bit of coffee as well. That's okay as well. More Seriously Addictive Music to come, including a track back in the 70s, The World Wanted a Golden Ticket to a World of Pure Imagination. Meanwhile, the guy I'm going to play in just a few gave us an ever bigger dream, a world with no possessions, no divisions, and peace. From the golden age of the silver screen to the ultimate rock anthem, this icon plays next at Nova.
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3: 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Over in the RDS, the Dublin Horse Show continues all weekend, of course. You can pick up day tickets for that on Ticketmaster. Dublin Comic Con is on Saturday and Sunday at the Convention Centre. The Howth Roots and Blues Festival is on all weekend at various venues in Howth. Much of it is free too. And finally, the Donabate and Port Rand Summer Festival is on across the weekend in Donabate. You can bring the family down for loads of fun. There'll be a fun fair, live music, fireworks, and plenty more.
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0: There's the Stones at Nova playing Seriously Addictive Music. I'm Andy. Sad the passing of Glenn Hanser still sending shockwaves to many of our lives. What threw me a lot is what some of the papers were saying. It was less about a celebration of his life and more about the celebrities who were there to pay their respects. What threw me even more as well, one publication, you see this, mentioned who was there, and it was like, you two and Bono, like separately. I don't know. It does remind me, though, how powerful as a nation we are when it comes to music. And one artist that I personally feel does not get the recognition he deserves is playing loud next at Nova.
1: 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It's so easy. It's so ordinary. And right now, it's worth so much money. More than 40,000 euro is on the table this week. So head to nova.ie to hear the noise and see the clues. And who knows? Your next guess might just be the one. The Nova Noise. It doesn't get more seriously addictive. 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
2: 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The air is minty. Chew. In the distance, the day arrives.
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2: 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You shake hands. 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Extra gum. 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

0: Aerosmith as part of Seriously Addictive Music here at Nova. My name is Andy Clark. Do you know what? Let's try something a little bit different. Let's break the Nova rules and get the WhatsApp going. Our number, if you want to have a go with this, is 087-1818-100. Let's play the 10-minute takeover. So I'm going to play a 30-second clip now. You'll know it. You WhatsApp me with your favourite Nova tracks on voice note if you want, 087-1818-100. And when I stop the clock, I'm going to freeze it. The top three songs are going to get played on Nova. So let's start that now. All right. 087-1818-100. Grab your phone very quickly. Scribble in your favourite song. Doesn't matter if you have a misspelling on it. Or you can voice note much quicker. 087-1818-100. Right, seconds to go. 10 seconds. Less than 10 seconds. Right, freezing the screen. Wow, very interesting. Okay. Top three songs in front of me are playing next at Nova.
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1: News for Dublin, Kildare, Meath and Wicklow.
2: Is on its way to Dubai to bring Daniel Kinahan back to Ireland. The alleged leader of the Kinahan cartel is due to face trial here. Jane McNamara reports.
3: The government jet took off at about 10:30 this morning and is due to touch down in the United Arab Emirates this evening. A high security operation has been meticulously planned to bring Daniel Kinahan back to Ireland to face a charge of directing organised crime, including during the Kinahan-Hutch feud. The 49-year-old was arrested in Dubai in April and has since lost an appeal against his extradition. Barring unforeseen circumstances, the government jet is due to land at Baldonnel Aerodrome tomorrow afternoon. From there, Daniel Kinahan is set to be brought straight to the Criminal Courts of Justice under a heavy armed escort.
2: Spain has introduced new border controls with Italy in a migration row between the two countries. It's in response to Italy resuming border controls last week after more than 70,000 migrants illegally entered the Spanish enclave of Ceuta. The Spanish government now says passport, nationality and visa checks will be conducted for Italians and visitors from other countries arriving from Italy until the 7th of September. Professor of International Politics at UCD, Scott Lucas, says domestic politics contributed to Rome's decision to resume border controls.
4: I'm not surprised by the Spanish reaction. I'm not surprised by Italy doing this in the first place, to be honest with you, because there's some domestic politics here, and that is Giorgia Meloni, who, you know, is fairly hardline on immigration, but she's facing a challenge from another right-wing party that she's not tough enough, that she's become soft, and so this is a way of trying to score points domestically as well.
2: The Occupied Territories Bill is a step in the right direction, according to a former Irish president. The law came into effect last month, banning the trade of goods with illegal Israeli settlements in Palestine. Opposition parties accused the government of watering down the original legislation by removing a ban on services. Mary Robinson, who previously served as the UN High Commissioner for Human Rights, is still proud Ireland put the foot down.
5: Ireland's credit and Spain and Belgium and other countries, they have at least taken this step, a step that was called for by the International Court of Justice when it gave an advisory opinion, said these settlements are totally illegal under international law. And they said countries should prevent trade with the occupied territories. And yet the EU as a whole has not been able to get the qualified majority to do that.
2: Supermax has won its latest battle with McDonald's and has been given the green light to expand into the UK market. The UK Intellectual Property Office has ruled that the Irish company's name and logo are significantly different to that of the US fast food chain, meaning they can be registered in Britain. It follows a ruling in June from the EU Intellectual Property Office, which rejected Supermax's application for an EU-wide trademark. CEO Pat McDonough says the UK market is more important to his business.
6: I'm delighted that the UK Intellectual Property Office rejected McDonald's opposition and awarded us costs as well. That was nice because costs are in these cases are quite substantial. We're certainly going into six-figure sums anyway, and substantial six-figure sums.
2: And finally for now, Temple Bar in Dublin is celebrating its 35th birthday. The cultural quarter was the idea of former Taoiseach Charles Haughey, who ditched plans for a CIE transport hub in the area. It now generates a turnover of around €700 million a year. CEO of the Temple Bar company, Martin Hart, says the best is yet to come.
7: It's the beating heart of the city. It has been going back to Viking times. Something I'm really looking forward to, and something that's really been transformational, this massive increase in pedestrian space. So in 35 years, I'd like to think that this, particularly with the plans that are now in place for College Green, that there'll be a bit of a green lung, that it'll be a very pleasant and important civic and cultural space.
2: And that's your news update at 3:04.
8: And in sports, leaders Athlone Town will hope to extend their lead at the top of the SSE Airtricity Women's Premier Division this afternoon. They're on the road to Wexford with a 2-point lead, and that kicks off at 6 o'clock. Second place Galway United are also on the road as they travel to Sligo Rovers. That's underway an hour earlier. From 4 o'clock, a win for Shelburne at home to Peamount United will put them in the title race. While there's three games just underway, DLR Waves have Shamrock Rovers in Belfield, Treaty take on Cork City, while Bows are at Waterford. Across Channel and Arsenal, Arsenal have completed the signing of Brazilian midfielder Bruno Guimarães from Newcastle for €87 million. The 28-year-old has signed on for a four-year deal at the Emirates with an option of a further year and will wear the number 39 shirt. His departure continues a turbulent summer for Newcastle, who've now sold more than €240 million worth of players, including Anthony Gordon and Sandro Tonali. The Brazilian tells Arsenal club media he couldn't be joining at a better time.
9: I think at the point of my life, I think I need a challenge like this. I want to win trophies. I want to make history, and I think I'm in the right place to do it. I'm so excited to start. The squad going to be very, very important, and hopeful we can achieve our dreams.
8: In boxing, Aaron McKenna will bid to become Ireland's latest world champion in Dublin tonight. The unbeaten Monaghan fighter takes on Italy's Etanosa Oliha for the vacant IBF middleweight title at the Three Arena, his first professional fight on home soil. The pair are expected to make their ring walks shortly after 9 o'clock. Cork's unbeaten Callum Walsh also in action, facing the former European champion Tyler Denny in a major test in the co-main event. In rugby, Munster begin the defence of their women's interprovincial title this afternoon. They're currently in action against Leinster at Virgin Media Park with a 10-0 lead. Beth Buttimer scoring after just 2 minutes. That was followed by another try from Alana McInerney. And that's your latest news and sports update. I'm Daniel Pitcher. It's 3:06.
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10: Remaining good for the afternoon, highs of 25 degrees. Tonight though, could be a bit of rain, so see if you have a light coat if you're on your way out.
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Rainbow, since you've been gone, Nova Noise is worth €40,450 this weekend. Now, in case you missed it, we have a brand new clue. A pedal bin has nothing to do with it. A pedal bin has nothing to do with it. All the incorrect guesses at nova.ie. And all the clues there as well. We play again this weekend, tomorrow, Sunday, at midday. Seriously Addictive Music, Radio Nova.

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0: Kaiser Chiefs as part of Seriously Addicted Music here at Radio Nova. And here Saturday afternoon, Brian Adams back in your radio this weekend as well with his exclusive Radio Nova show. It continues as he brings you his selection of tracks, personal moments as well that shaped his musical career. 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Every Saturday, 6 p.m, Sundays from 9, only here at Radio Nova. Back in the early 80s, Harrison Ford was dodging boulders as Indiana Jones, while music royalty was colliding head-on. She joins the rock, unleash a masterpiece built on the most iconic bass line in history. This massive song plays next at Nova.
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0: seriously addicted music. It is Radio Nova with the Boomtown Rats. Don't like Mondays. Bank holiday Mondays, they're grand. Yeah. Great week, actually. Nice short week last week. And a great week for Arsenal fans, if you are one as well. They got to see the Heroes play in Dublin. Former Gunners player Tony Adams was in the news just during the week as well, as he was being talked about because the big news in his life is that he sold his very, very, very, very fancy house in the Cotswolds to one of the guys that are going to play next on Nova. And in fairness, after forking out over £4 million, I feel this band may just need the royalties.
1: 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It's so ordinary. And right now, it's worth so much money. More than 40,000 euro is on the table this week. So head to Nova.ie to hear the noise and see the clues. And who knows? Your next guess might just be the one. The Nova Noise. It doesn't get more seriously addictive. 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
1: Prince Kiss at Nova, playing Seriously Addicted Music. Oasis in there as well. That song, 31 years later, still brings goosebumps to my arms. Of course, in the news, Gunners player Tony Adams, or ex-Gunners player, sold a house to Liam Gallagher for over €4 million. Wow. That's money is still the pot for our Nova Noise. That's a lot of money to be won. €40,450 this weekend. And in case you missed it, we've a brand new clue as well. Pedal Bin has nothing to do with it. We play again tomorrow from midday here at Nova. Nova.ie has all the incorrect guesses and all the clues up there as well. €40,450 could be yours. One simple sound. I was literally asked, do I know it today? I don't actually know it. And I'm sticking that way too. What I do know is the band that's coming up in just a few minutes that's certainly created a new sound when it comes to music. These defined music at the time. However, the story has it, when they were creating in the studio, playing with a brand new sound effects machine, you're not going to believe this, they spent most of their time testing it out by creating fart noises. Genuine story. This song was number 2, that's ironic, in the positions of the Irish charts, and it's playing next here at Radio Nova.
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12: News for Dublin, Kildare, Meath and Wicklow.
13: It's 4 o'clock. Good afternoon. I'm Ellen Butler. The process to bring Daniel Kinahan back to Ireland is underway. The government jet is currently flying over Egypt en route to Dubai before bringing the alleged leader of the Kinahan cartel back to Dublin tomorrow. Maggie Chambers has more.
14: It's a moment authorities in Ireland have been waiting years for. Alleged Kinahan cartel boss Daniel Kinahan is expected back on Irish soil tomorrow afternoon to stand trial at the Special Criminal Court. It's anticipated the 49-year-old will face one charge of directing organised crime, including during the Kinahan-Hutch feud. A complex investigation culminated with his arrest in Dubai in April, and he unsuccessfully appealed his extradition. The government jet is currently en route to the UAE to bring Mr. Kinahan back to Ireland. It's expected the jet will land at Casement Aerodrome in Baldonnell tomorrow afternoon, after which a heavily armed escort will immediately take him to the Criminal Courts of Justice.
13: Mary Robinson says Israel is clearly attempting to make Palestine disappear, physically, economically, culturally and politically. The former Irish president, along with other members of the Elders, an independent group of global leaders founded by Nelson Mandela, recently visited the West Bank to witness the conditions firsthand. She says the situation there has seriously deteriorated since her last visit in 2023 and says the lack of accountability that has allowed Israel to act in this way is unconscionable. The former United Nations High Commissioner for Human Rights describes the scenes when they first arrived.
15: Right through the West Bank, we were shocked. Palestinian territory, but full of Israeli flags. Very threatening in a way. At roundabouts, there'd be 20 or 30 of these flags. And the villagers were very frightened because there was both an outpost and a military barracks nearby. The military had been into the village. They'd even thrown tear gas into the school.
13: Spain has introduced new border controls with Italy in a migration row between the two countries. It's in response to Italy resuming border controls last week after more than 70,000 migrants illegally entered the Spanish enclave of Ceuta. The Spanish government now says passport, nationality and visa checks will be conducted for Italians and visitors from other countries arriving from Italy until the 7th of September. Professor of International Politics at UCD, Scott Lucas, says domestic politics contributed to Rome's decision to resume border controls.
16: I'm not surprised by the Spanish reaction. I'm not surprised by Italy doing this in the first place, to be honest with you, because there's some domestic politics here. And that is Giorgia Meloni, who, you know, is fairly hardline on immigration. But she's facing a challenge from another right-wing party that she's not tough enough. And so this is a way of trying to score points domestically as well.
13: In the UK, an investigation into an attempted burglary, reportedly at a property linked to Nigel Farage, is being reopened by police looking into Anne Widdecombe's murder. The incident in London was investigated, but the case was closed without arrests. Counter-terrorism officers say they've identified a potentially relevant line of inquiry that was not pursued at the time. Sky's political correspondent Rob Powell says it's also referred itself to the Independent Office for Police Conduct.
17: What that essentially means is that the failure to follow up that line of inquiry at the time was deemed serious enough that they had to pass it on to the complaints watchdog, who will now likely look into the circumstances around that initial investigation and why the line of inquiry wasn't pursued then.
13: And finally, Northern Ireland is set to get its first Supermax after the fast food restaurant won a battle with McDonald's over trademarks. The UK's Intellectual Property Office has ruled the Irish company's name and logo are significantly different to that of the US fast food chain. As a result, Supermax can be registered in Britain. CEO Pat McDonough reveals where he plans to open the first outlet.
18: We start planning permission in Ballygally in Northern Ireland. We're waiting for that to come through. So that's taken its course no more than in the south, it takes a while to get it. Then we'll look, now that we've achieved this, we'll look at the UK and see where the opportunities are there.
13: And that's your news update at 4 minutes past four.
19: And in sport, Aaron McKenna will bid to become Ireland's latest world boxing champion in Dublin tonight. The unbeaten Monaghan fighter takes on Italy's Etinoza Aliha for the vacant IBF middleweight title at the Three Arena in his first professional fight on home soil. The pair are expected to make their ring walk shortly after 9 o'clock. McKenna is relishing the night ahead.
20: Yeah, the Farnie Army, they're coming in full brigade Saturday night. They've been waiting for this moment for a long time too. Like, anytime we came back home from America the morning, there were always anyone in the street would ask us, when are we going to fight in Ireland? That's been happening in the last 7-8 years, and now we're getting the chance, so we're going to make it a night to remember for them.
19: Meanwhile, Cork's unbeaten Callum Walsh is also in action, facing former European champion Tyler Denny in a major test in the co-main event. In soccer, leaders Athlone Town will be hoping to extend their lead at the top of the SSC Airtricity Women's Premier Division later. They're on the road to Wexford with a 2-point lead, and that kicks off at 6 o'clock. Second place Galway United are also on the road. They travel to Sligo Rovers, which is underway an hour earlier. A win for Shelburne at home to Peatmount United would put them in the title race, and that game is just underway. Just into the second half in three other games now, where Shamrock Rovers lead Treaty United by a 0-0 in Belfield. It's Treaty United leading Cork City by 4-0, and it's scoreless between Waterford and Bohemians. Arsenal have completed the signing of Brazilian midfielder Bruno Guimarães from Newcastle for €87 million. The 28-year-old was signed on a 4-year deal to the Emirates with the option of a further year and will wear the number 39 shirt. In rugby, it's into the closing stages of the opening game of the Women's Interpro Series, where Munster led Leinster 27 points to 14 at Cork's Virgin Media Park. Beth Buthamer with a hat-trick of tries for the home side. That'll be followed by the meeting of Ulster and Connacht in Belfast, kicking off in 15 minutes' time. That's your latest news and sports update. I'm Daniel Pitcher. It's 6 minutes past four.
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1: It's going to stay good for the afternoon. High of 25 degrees. Tonight, though, a bit cooler. May get a bit of rain in places as well, with a low of 13 degrees.
21: Now,
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1: George Ezra of Radio Nova playing Seriously Addictive Music. New Order in there as well beforehand. They were the band who got a brand new sound effects machine and creative fart noises for many hours before coming up with that epic song. Amazing. Seriously Addictive Music to come. Mike Oldfield. First though, Thin Lizzy, Sarah at Nova.

0: T-Rex and Nova playing Seriously Addicted Music for your Saturday afternoon as the sun shines across the whole of the country. And a high of 27, 28 degrees reportedly coming to us on Wednesday. By the way, one of the biggest songs the same year we got Hawaii Five-O first on our TVs.
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1: In cinemas, Nimrods is a wild and fun coming-of-age road trip comedy inspired by Green Day. 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
1: This is a rowdy ride full of mischief and great music I loved. Nimrods, which gets 4.5 stars. Also in cinemas, Love Me Tender is a French language drama about a mother fighting her ex-husband for custody of their son after she comes out and starts a new relationship with a woman. It's a heartbreaking custody battle from another angle and phenomenal portrayal of motherhood and personal freedom. Love Me Tender is devastating and beautiful and gets 5 stars from me. Clint Dreeberg, your man at the movies, thanks to Manhattan Popcorn, guaranteed not to make it past the movie trailers on Radio Nova. Yeah.

0: Joe Jackson. You should really go out with him. No fun. Playing Serious Addicts of Music. On the way, the band who around this time last year were a headline at the Trinity Summer Series. Gotta wait another year though until they come back to see us even bigger to Dublin's Three Arena. And you and a couple of friends could be there for free. Tell you who and how in just a few.
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0: Park Life at Nova, playing Seriously Addicted Music. Weezer in there as well a few minutes ago. They've announced the Gathering World Tour, which includes an Irish date, 3 Arena next May 2027. Tickets are going on sale this Friday coming, but you and three mates could be there for free. If you are next week's Clever's Quizzer on Morning Glory's Know It All quiz, PJ and Jim back Monday morning from 6 a.m. with all the details you need here at Radio Nova.
1: The Nova Noise. It's so easy. It's so ordinary. And right now, it's worth so much money. More than 40,000 euro is on the table this week. So head to nova.ie to hear the noise and see the clues. And who knows, your next guess might just be the one. The Nova Noise. It doesn't get more

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8: At 5, good evening, I'm Tina Gates. The process to bring Daniel Keenahan back to Ireland is underway. A government jet set to land in Dubai this evening before bringing the alleged leader of the Keenahan cartel back to Dublin tomorrow. Ellen Butler has more.
9: It's a moment authorities have waited years for. Alleged Keenahan cartel boss Daniel Keenahan is expected back on Irish soil tomorrow afternoon to stand trial at the Special Criminal Court. It's anticipated the 49-year-old will face one charge of directing organised crime, including during the Keenahan-Hutch feud. A complex investigation culminated with his arrest in Dubai in April, and he unsuccessfully appealed his extradition. The government jet is currently en route to the UAE to bring Mr. Keenahan back to Ireland. It's expected the jet will land at Casement Aerodrome in Baldonnell tomorrow afternoon, after which a heavily armed escort will immediately take him to the Criminal Courts of Justice.
8: There's been a serious three-car crash in County Donegal. It happened in Lissacolly on the N3 Ballyshannon to Beleek Road at around 2:10 this afternoon. A woman in her 20s was airlifted to Sligo University Hospital to receive treatment for her injuries. A man in his 40s who was travelling in a separate car and a woman in her 60s in another car were both treated at the scene as a precaution. Gather, you're appealing for witnesses. Mary Robinson says Israel is clearly attempting to make Palestine disappear, physically, economically, culturally and politically. The former Irish president, along with other members of the Elders, an independent group of global leaders founded by Nelson Mandela, recently visited the West Bank to witness conditions firsthand. She says the situation there has seriously deteriorated since her last visit in 2023. The former UN High Commissioner for Human Rights describes the scenes when they first arrived.
10: Right through the West Bank, we were shocked. Palestinian territory, but full of Israeli flags. Very threatening in a way. At roundabouts, there'd be 20 or 30 of these flags. And on the only road still open, there were Israeli flags parked a few yards from each other on either side of the road. I've never seen that before. And the villagers were very frightened because there was both an outpost and a military barracks nearby. The military had been into the village. They'd even thrown tear gas into the school.
8: Northern Ireland is set to get its first Supermax after the fast food chain won a battle with McDonald's over trademarks. The UK Intellectual Property Office has ruled the Irish company's name and logo are significantly different to that of the US chain, and Supermax can now be registered in Britain. CEO Pat McDonough reveals where he plans to open the first one.
11: We start planning permission in Ballygally in Northern Ireland. We're waiting for that to come through. So that's taken its course, and no more than in the south, it takes a while to get it. Then we'll look, now that we've achieved this, we'll look at the UK and see where the opportunities are there.
8: Festival organisers are taking up to a 25% cut of food and drink trucks' revenue in a move vendors say is driving up prices. It comes as attendees at All Together Now complained about high food prices, with pizza costing €20 and a burger and chips €18. The Journal reports the festival took between 22 and 23% of the vendors' revenue, with festivals like Beyond the Pale taking a cut as high as 25%. And viewing conditions for Wednesday's solar eclipse are set to be clear for about 2 hours just after six. The moon will move in front of the sun and obscure over 90% of it. It's a rare event at any location and one that Ireland won't see again until 2090. Alan O'Reilly of Carlow Weather.
12: It's looking good on Wednesday for the solar eclipse, the partial solar eclipse. At the moment, it does look like cloud levels will be low, which will make for nice viewing of a solar eclipse, as long as you have the safety glasses on Wednesday evening.
8: And that's your latest news update at 4 minutes past five.
13: And in sport, a first world title is on the line for Monaghan boxer Aaron McKenna at the Three Arena in Dublin tonight. The 27-year-old faces an unbeaten Italian Etnosa Oleja for the vacant IBF middleweight belt, with the ring walks expected shortly after 9 o'clock. It's McKenna's first professional fight in Ireland, having built his unbeaten career largely in the US and Britain, and he's feeling confident.
14: Fighting a guy like me, it's very hard to prepare for, because I'm very universal in style. Second fight, orthodox southpaw, back foot, front foot. I just to adapt to whatever style suits the fight. Him, he's kind of one-dimensional, comes forward, kind of uses his aggression. He doesn't really have the legs to really push me back. We'll see Saturday night.
13: Cork's Callum Walsh is also looking to preserve a perfect professional record when he takes on the experienced Englishman Tyler Denny on the undercard. In soccer, Shelburne are currently joint top of the SSE Electricity Women's Premier Division, leading Piemont 2-0 at Tolka Park, where it's half-time. Athlone Town are in action later against Wexford from 6, while Galway United have just kicked off at Sligo Rovers, also looking to remain in the title fight. Elsewhere, Bohemians scored late to take a point from the jaws of defeat, a 2-2 draw at Waterford. Treaty United put 5 goals without response past Cork City. Shamrock Rovers came away from DLR Waves with a 2-0 win. Arsenal have strengthened their midfield with the €87 million signing of Bruno Guimarães from Newcastle. The Brazilian international has agreed a 4-year contract. In rugby, Munster's campaign is off to the ideal start in the Women's Interpros Series. They scored 6 tries in total, 3 by Beth Buttimer, in a 39-19 win over Leinster at Cork's Virgin Media Park. Meanwhile, Ulster and Belfast are in Belfast taking on Connacht, where it was 5 points apiece. And in golf, Anya Donegan is 10 under par on day 3 of the LET's London Championship. The Clare golfer is 7 shots off the lead. That's your latest news and sports update. I'm Daniel Pitcher. It's 6 minutes past five.
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15: Staying good into the early evening, average high around 25 degrees. Tonight, though, could be a little bit of rain in places, possible low 13. So bring a light coat if you're on the way out.
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I still think of my mate in Malahide when the Killers played around the corner from him, and his apartment was booming with the sound of them. He goes, "It's the loudest gig I've ever heard, and I wasn't even there." Madness. Seriously Addicted Music playing on Radio Nova. My name is Andy Clark with the Firth lined up ready to go. First, Blue Oyster Cult at Nova.

0: Radio Nova with The Verve as part of Seriously Addictive Music. Good afternoon, I'm Andy Clark. And the way, more of our Seriously Addictive Music, including John Way, to come. And an amazing year in Ireland, the launch of T.G. Carras, Neil Jordan's Michael Collins premiered in Irish cinemas. And the song I'm playing next on Nova was played on the radio for the first time.
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0: Radio Nova playing seriously addictive music. Weedus, Teenage Dirtbag in there as well. The Cranberries, When You're Gone. Amazing year in Ireland when that was released. The launch of T.T. Carr. Michael Collins premiere in these Irish cinemas as well. Speaking of great moments in history, do you remember the year that Muhammad Ali came to Dublin to fight American heavyweight Alvin Lewis at Croke Park? Do you remember the year? Do you remember what was playing on the radio? Well, I have a track on the way in just a moment that aired for the very first time. This was new music at the time.
1: 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Over in the RDS, the Dublin Horse Show continues all weekend. Of course, you can pick up day tickets for that on Ticketmaster. Dublin Comic Con is on Saturday and Sunday at the Convention Centre. The Howth Roots and Blues Festival is on all weekend at various venues in Howth. Much of it is free too. And finally, the Donabate and Portrand Summer Festival is on across the weekend in Donabate. You can bring the family down for loads of fun. There'll be a fun fair, live music, fireworks and plenty more.
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0: was your Take Me to Church. It's Radio Nova as we play seriously addictive music. On the way, music is sorted for the evening Saturday soundtrack coming up with Greg from 7. But as promised, the Bryan Adams radio show continues. He has an unmistakable playlist to come in just a few minutes here at Radio Nova.
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12: Hey everybody, Bryan Adams here and welcome to the show. For the next few hours, we're going to crank up some great rock and roll, songs that have changed careers, launched bands, filled arenas, and have become the soundtrack to a lot of our lives. Along the way, I'll share a few stories of my own journey in music,

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Billy Joel has played Madison Square Garden in New York City so many times, it's become part of his story. More than 150 shows and counting. But what I love is that one of his most beloved songs takes us back to a time when none of that existed. Just a young songwriter sitting behind a piano, collecting stories and trying to make a living. It's funny how life works sometimes. There's been a few

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This is Brian Adams right here on Radio Nova. Now, my friend Tina Turner is simply the best. It's undeniable. But did you know that Desmond Child produced a version of this song with Bonnie Tyler that only found success mostly in Europe? Whereas Tina turned the song into an international smash hit. Here we are, Tina Turner, the best.

rock and roll anthems and more. This is Brian Adams on Brian Adams Radio right here on Radio Nova. Sometimes a last minute decision changes everything. OMD had already written a song for the ending of the film Pretty in Pink when director John Hughes changed the ending of the movie. Suddenly, they needed a

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is Bryan Adams right here on Radio Nova. Mike Rutherford was a longtime guitar player for Genesis, and Mike and the Mechanics was his successful side project, landing hits like Silent Running, The Living Years, and this track, All I Need Is a Miracle. 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
7: Good evening, I'm Cliona O'Dwyer. There's been a serious three-car crash in County Donegal. Gardaí are appealing for witnesses after three people were injured on the N3 earlier today. Tina Gates reports.
8: The crash happened in Lissacolly on the N3 Ballyshannon to Beleek Road at around 2:10 this afternoon. A woman in her 20s was airlifted to Sligo University Hospital to receive treatment for her injuries. A man in his 40s who was travelling in a separate car and a woman in her 60s in another car were both treated at the scene as a precaution.
7: Gardaí are appealing for witnesses after a serious two-car crash near Strachan in County Kildare this afternoon. Four people were taken to hospital following the crash on the R406 at Barberstown shortly after 2:15. The number of people killed following a school shooting in Thailand yesterday has risen to 9. Police say a 12-year-old girl died earlier. A 14-year-old student at the school carried out the attacks northwest of Bangkok. He'd earlier killed two of his grandparents. A motorcyclist in his 40s is in a critical condition following a crash in County Fermanagh. The single vehicle collision happened in Lisnaski at around 9 o'clock last night. Anyone who saw the crash or has dashcam footage from the area is being asked to contact the PSNI. The collision came hours after a motorcyclist in his 60s was killed in a crash at Termon in County Donegal, while a moped driver was also seriously injured in a hit and run in Cork City yesterday evening. Researchers are trying to produce an authentic recreation of the original Guinness. It's after a 162-year-old bottle of the stout was found on a shipwreck off the coast of England. It was discovered by a Belgian underwater photographer. Beer expert Dean McGuinness says researchers are working with brewers from Belgium and Ireland.
9: They're in conversations with the archivists in Guinness. One of the things that makes Guinness Guinness is the black colour, and that comes about because the malted barley is roasted, and that roasting process brings it through a process similar to what happens with coffee beans to give it that kind of roasted flavour in the beer or in the coffee. So they would have access to information as to exactly what that roasting process would have been like.
7: And that's your news for now.
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Seriously Addictive Music on Nova for a Saturday. The Clash, rocking the Casbah. Josh Homme has been busy. In the past few days, he's appeared on very different new songs. Shania Twain's Faded Blue Jeans, Mastodon's Snakes for Dinner. Now, Queen of the Stone Age return with a gorgeous new tune. This is kind of interesting. It's the first new track since 2023's In Time's New Roman. And the vocals from the alt-country singer-songwriter Nikki Lane. He appeared on her album about 4 years ago. First High was her album. This is Easy Street, new music from Queens of the Stone Age on Nova, the Saturday soundtrack.

0: Seriously Addictive Music on Nova, The Followills and Their Cousin, Kings of Leon. Use Somebody in front of that, Queens of the Stone Age, Josh Homme & Co, Easy Streets, which we like. And get this from a band. This, I don't know how many bands would have the sand, the stones to do this. Queens of the Stone Age, fans, friends and foes can dial a number. I'll give it to you now. It's 760-437-1966 in the US. To air your gripes and grievances, moans and groans, carpen and any judgment you wish to pass, according to the band. Queens of the Stone Age have launched a complaints hotline, inviting fans to call a phone number. Basically, if you want to, let some steam off. Call the Queens of the Stone Age complaint hotline and get heard, reads a press release. You know better, now's your chance. No bitching too big, no whiny too tiny. I love it. They've told fans to watch their social media platform to see basically the status of the complaint, so a band member might even be on the other side of the line. Queens of the Stone Age, the new song, which we like, it's Easy Street, on the soundtrack, which continues in just a moment.
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Live and Let Die, Paul McCartney Wings. Nova on a Saturday evening playing seriously addictive music. Let's go back 24 years ago this week, the number one album, the 12th from The Boss, which had been released July 30th. It's The Rising, based on a large part of Springsteen's reflections in the aftermath of the September 11th attacks the year before. This was, talk about a return to form, critically, commercially, massive, a triumph for The Boss. Two Grammy Awards it won, and it marked the start of a successful collaboration with Brendan O'Brien, the producer. The Rising came 7 years after The Ghost of Tom Joad, which was the longest gap between studio albums for Springsteen, and it was his first in almost two decades with the E Street Band, with whom he'd recently completed a massively successful reunion tour. The Rising from The Boss on Nova.

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Woohoo yourself. Seriously Addictive Music on Nova from Coldplay. In front of that, the Boss Man, Bruce Springsteen, with the E Street Band from 24 years ago. The Rising on the soundtrack, which continues after these.

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Great band. The Cars out of Boston. Seriously, Addictive Music. It's Drive. Every time you hear it, you think of Live Aid, don't you? We remember Robbie Robertson. His anniversary this week. It's tomorrow. 3 years tomorrow. The one-time lead guitar player for Dylan's backing band. The guitarist and primary songwriter of the band from there, its inception until he left the band in 76. And then, as a solo artist, six albums. 1987 from his first solo album. It's this, Somewhere Down the Crazy River. Nova.

0: music on a Saturday evening. It's Nova and the Saturday soundtrack with seriously addictive music from Muse. It's Starlight. The news at 8 o'clock next.
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9: Good evening, I'm Cliona Dwyer. A government jet carrying Daniel Kinahan back to Ireland has landed in Dubai this evening. The alleged leader of the Kinahan cartel will then be flown onto Dublin tomorrow. He's expected back on Irish soil tomorrow afternoon to stand trial at the Special Criminal Court. It's anticipated the 49-year-old will face one charge of directing organised crime, including during the Kinahan-Hutch feud. An investigation is underway into a serious three-car crash in County Donegal. Gardaí are appealing for witnesses after three people were injured on the N3 earlier. Tina Gates reports.
10: The crash happened in Lissacolly on the N3 Ballyshannon to Baleek Road at around 10 past 2 this afternoon. A woman in her 20s was airlifted to Sligo University Hospital to receive treatment for her injuries, a man in his 40s who was travelling in a separate car, and a woman in her 60s in another car were both treated at the scene as a precaution.
9: Spain's imposed passport checks on people arriving in the country from Italy for the next month. It follows Rome restarting border controls for a week after more than 70,000 migrants illegally entered a Spanish enclave of Morocco. Professor of International Politics at UCD, Scott Lucas, says there's been speculation about how so many people incorrectly believe they could reach the EU through Ceuta.
11: And it can't be proven, but there are tensions between Morocco and Spain because the Spanish had pivoted back towards Algeria. I think there was an official visit recently. And so the idea was is that the Moroccan government was in a way sort of giving the green light to people to try to get into the enclave. That's not proven, but that was definitely, you know, part of the chatter that was going as well.
10: Festival organizers are taking up to a 25% cut of food and drink trucks' revenue in a move vendors say is driving up prices. It comes as attendees at All Together Now complained about high food prices, with pizza costing €20 and a burger and chips costing 18. The Journal reports the festival took between 22 and 23% of the vendors' revenue, with festivals like Beyond the Pale taking a cut as high as 25%. And that's your news for now.
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Snow Patrol, Chocolate, seriously addictive music. A big lineup at EP this year, a huge lineup, 28th through 30th of August in Stradbally Hall in County Leash. Gorillaz, Fontaines DC, CMAT, and a whole lot more. Keo are there as well, that's K-E-O, it was K-E-O-T-H. They're based in London, the founding Keo brothers. They're Connor on bass and Finn on guitar and vocals. The roots trace to Plymouth, Portugal, Ireland and the US. Then they moved from Devon to London to form the band. Let's get this new thing from Keo on the radio. I like this. This is Pistol.

0: ELO wrapping it all up later on this year. Rock and Rio is when they will finally call it a day. They'll bring the curtain down. A long way from the first gig as an orchestra, the Electric Light Orchestra, in the Greyhound pub. Seriously, in Surrey, many years ago, 50-something years ago. The soundtrack continues in a moment.
1: 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Le track O'Brien on. Fi cound an album as far a reeve squeals and chocht and chot a nijig shaska shea nor a hug na Beatles revolver do. Dimmy shea platinum, cui gordas the US.
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1: And chocht and chot a nijig shocked O'Hane a wad riv live aid. Dagrig George Harrison a concert for Bangladesh in New York. Bin an cade chol curum than torcho. Agus dordi shea funds for victims of famine agus kuga in Bangladesh.
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1: 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August the Derek Guimish, Bretla Sonna, Air Free of Contour Metallica, James Hetfield. A Rugu and Shocked and Shot and Nijeg Shaska 3.
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Hurry up. I love that song. Blondie, Sunday Girl, Nova on the soundtrack, playing seriously addictive music. Ian Brody, born this week in 1958, Lightning Seeds frontman, written so many great tunes over the years. We'll even forgive him for the old It's Coming Home, It's Coming Home, which gets its airing every 4 years or so. Instead, let's go with a little gem, a little tune from Lightning Seeds. Here's Lucky You.

0: Sunday at the Convention Centre, the Howth Roots and Blues Festival is on all weekend at various venues in Howth. Much of it is free too. And finally, the Donabate and Portrand Summer Festival is on across the weekend in Donabate. You can bring the family down for loads of fun. There'll be a fun fair, live music, fireworks and plenty more.
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We know our elbow from our elbow, don't we, here on Nova? Seriously Addictive Music. It's Grounds for Divorce. A double shot to see us out tonight. We remember Willie DeVille, whose 17th anniversary happened this week, August 6th, 2009. Two to see us out from him, one from Mink DeVille, the band, and Willie solo. Let's go with the incredibly catchy Spanish Stroll. Rosita.

0: Double shot from Willie DeVille, Mink DeVille's Spanish Stroll, and from an album called Miracle. Mark Knopfler helping out in production duties. He produced the thing, actually. Guy Fletcher played keyboards from Dire Straits. Chet Atkins was there, as was Jeff Porcaro. It's good stuff. That is your soundtrack. I'm back Monday night, 7 o'clock. Talk to you then.
1: 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I'll be here this Sunday evening from 6 on the Nova Guest List. 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
10: Good evening, I'm Clino Dwyer. A government jet carrying Daniel Kinahan back to Ireland has landed in Dubai this evening. The alleged leader of the Kinahan cartel will then be flown onto Dublin tomorrow. He's expected back on Irish soil tomorrow afternoon to stand trial at the Special Criminal Court. It's anticipated the 49-year-old will face one charge of directing organised crime, including during the Kinahan-Hutch feud. Wars, Donald Trump's trade policies, oil prices and record temperatures are set to combine to drive grocery bills up. While many food items are expected to rise by between 1% and 3%, there are fears bread, flour, eggs and fish price increases will be higher over the next 12 months because of global market factors. President of the Irish Farmers Association, Francie Gorman, says more needs to be done at a European level.
11: I'd like to see the Common Agricultural Policy in particular properly funded. We're looking at the moment at a 24% cut in the budget. It's going to have a devastating impact on every farm family in the country.
10: Supermax is celebrating after winning a legal battle over trademarks against McDonald's. The Irish fast food chain, which first opened in Ballinasloe in 1978, can now open locations in the UK. It's still unable to open in the EU, however, after the EU Intellectual Property Office rejected its application for an EU-wide trademark. Supermax CEO Pat McDonough says in the UK case, the US chain claimed customers would be confused between the two restaurants.
12: Well, McDonald's opposed it on the basis that we were similar to them in food products and in logos. I could see no comparison whatsoever. We've been competing with them nearly 50 years since we opened in Ballinasloe, and there's no fear that any customers in Ireland have any confusion.
10: Finally, former Strictly Come Dancing professional dancers Ola and James Jordan have split after 22 years of marriage. The couple, who met at a dance competition in 1999, share a six-year-old daughter called Ella. A statement says she's their priority and the pair are committed to putting her well-being first. And that's your news for now.
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1: In cinemas, Nimrods is a wild and fun coming-of-age road trip comedy inspired by Green Day. 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
1: This is a rowdy ride full of mischief and great music I loved. Nimrods, which gets 4.5 stars. Also in cinemas, Love Me Tender is a French language drama about a mother fighting her ex-husband for custody of their son after she comes out and starts a new relationship with a woman. It's a heartbreaking custody battle from another angle and phenomenal portrayal of motherhood and personal freedom. Love Me Tender is devastating and beautiful and gets 5 stars from me. Clint Dreeberg, your man at the movies, thanks to Manhattan Popcorn, guaranteed not to make it past the movie trailers on Radio Nova. Yeah.

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3: Good evening, I'm Clino Dwyer. A government jet carrying Daniel Kinahan has landed in Dubai this evening before flying him back to Ireland tomorrow. The alleged leader of the Kinahan cartel is expected to arrive in Dublin tomorrow afternoon. The 49-year-old is expected to stand trial at the Special Criminal Court to face one charge of directing organised crime, including during the Kinahan-Hutch feud. Gardaí and the PSNI are appealing for witnesses following a number of serious crashes across south and north of the border over the past 24 hours. A motorcyclist in his 60s was killed in a collision at Termon in County Donegal yesterday, while another motorcyclist, a man in his 40s, is in a critical condition after his motorbike crashed in Lisnaskey, County Fermanagh last night. Today, a woman in her 20s was airlifted to hospital after a three-car collision in County Donegal, and four people were taken to hospital following a two-car crash near Strachan in County Kildare. A Moroccan man with no passport has appeared before a Dublin court after allegedly travelling to Ireland by boat after travelling through Spain, France and Britain. The 50-year-old is charged with failing to produce a valid passport or identity document after being arrested in Dunleary on Friday. It was also alleged he stole €40 worth of beer at Tesco Bloomfield shopping centre in Dunleary on the same date. Gardaí opposed bail, telling the court there was no way to verify his identity. However, bail was granted and the man will appear in court again next month. Temperatures in some parts of the country may reach up to 29 degrees on Wednesday. Ireland is in for a warm week with highs of 25 expected in the Midlands and East. Alan O'Reilly of Carlow Weather says more good weather may be on the way.
4: It does look likely that cooler air will move in from Friday, but you know, we are still in the last month of summer, so we can always see this heat return. There's a few weeks left in summer yet.
3: A Belgian underwater photographer has found a 162-year-old bottle of Guinness. The photographer was part of a team of divers exploring a shipwreck off the coast of England when he found the bottle of stout. Researchers are now trying to produce an authentic recreation of the original Guinness using DNA from the old bottle. And that's your news for now.
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5: Good evening, I'm Clino Dwyer. A government jet carrying Daniel Kinahan has landed in Dubai this evening before flying him back to Ireland tomorrow. The alleged leader of the Kinahan cartel is expected to arrive in Dublin tomorrow afternoon. The 49-year-old is expected to stand trial at the Special Criminal Court to face one charge of directing organised crime, including during the Kinahan-Hutch feud. Gardaí and the PSNI are appealing for witnesses following a number of serious crashes across south and north of the border over the past 24 hours. A motorcyclist in his 60s was killed in a collision at Termon in County Donegal yesterday, while another motorcyclist, a man in his 40s, is in a critical condition after his motorbike crashed in Lisnaskee, County Fermanagh last night. Today, a woman in her 20s was airlifted to hospital after a three-car collision in County Donegal, and four people were taken to hospital following a two-car crash near Strafford in County Kildare. A Moroccan man with no passport has appeared before a Dublin court after allegedly travelling to Ireland by boat after travelling through Spain, France and Britain. The 50-year-old is charged with failing to produce a valid passport or identity document after being arrested in Dunleary on Friday. It was also alleged he stole €40 worth of beer at Tesco Bloomfield shopping centre in Dunleary on the same date. Gardaí opposed bail, telling the court there was no way to verify his identity. However, bail was granted and the man will appear in court again next month. Temperatures in some parts of the country may reach up to 29 degrees on Wednesday. Ireland is in for a warm week with highs of 25 expected in the Midlands and East. Alan O'Reilly of Carlow Weather says more good weather may be on the way.
6: It does look likely that cooler air will move in from Friday, but you know, we are still in the last month of summer, so we can always see this heat return. There's a few weeks left in summer yet.
5: A Belgian underwater photographer has found a 162-year-old bottle of Guinness. The photographer was part of a team of divers exploring a shipwreck off the coast of England when he found the bottle of stout. Researchers are now trying to produce an authentic recreation of the original Guinness using DNA from the old bottle. And that's your news for now.
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1: 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He's probably my favourite DJ. 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
3: Good evening, I'm Clino Dwyer. A government jet carrying Daniel Kinahan has landed in Dubai this evening before flying him back to Ireland tomorrow. The alleged leader of the Kinahan cartel is expected to arrive in Dublin tomorrow afternoon. The 49-year-old is expected to stand trial at the Special Criminal Court to face one charge of directing organised crime, including during the Kinahan-Hutch feud. Gardaí and the PSNI are appealing for witnesses following a number of serious crashes across south and north of the border over the past 24 hours. A motorcyclist in his 60s was killed in a collision at Termin in County Donegal yesterday, while another motorcyclist, a man in his 40s, is in a critical condition after his motorbike crashed in Lisnaskee, County Fermanagh last night. Today, a woman in her 20s was airlifted to hospital after a three-car collision in County Donegal, and four people were taken to hospital following a two-car crash near Strafford in County Kildare. A Moroccan man with no passport has appeared before a Dublin court after allegedly travelling to Ireland by boat after travelling through Spain, France and Britain. The 50-year-old is charged with failing to produce a valid passport or identity document after being arrested in Dunleary on Friday. It was also alleged he stole €40 worth of beer at Tesco Bloomfield shopping centre in Dunleary on the same date. Gardaí opposed bail, telling the court there was no way to verify his identity. However, bail was granted and the man will appear in court again next month. Temperatures in some parts of the country may reach up to 29 degrees on Wednesday. Ireland is in for a warm week with highs of 25 expected in the Midlands and East. Alan O'Reilly of Carlow Weather says more good weather may be on the way.
4: It does look likely that cooler air will move in from Friday, but you know, we are still in the last month of summer, so we can always see this heat return. There's a few weeks left in summer yet.
3: A Belgian underwater photographer has found a 162-year-old bottle of Guinness. The photographer was part of a team of divers exploring a shipwreck off the coast of England when he found the bottle of stout. Researchers are now trying to produce an authentic recreation of the original Guinness using DNA from the old bottle. And that's your news for now.
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0: now.
1: That was fun. That's it from this week's Saturday Night Takeout. We'll see you back here next Saturday night from 9. Right now, it's Nova Through the Night.
2: Radio Nova.
1: And now,
2: another hour of seriously addictive music through the night on Radio Nova.